0: So don't take it and put it on the fridge for a couple of days. The same day you make, you have to drink it the same day. And wow, it is drink an empty stomach. It's not a drink.
1: Right.
0: It's natural medicine. So you drink it an empty stomach first thing in the morning or last thing before you go to bed.
1: All right.
0: And it's going to make you, it's going to make you pee. It's going to flush your system.
1: All right. So you see that?
0: Yes, that's she the green juice.
1: Right, she don't make
0: and
1: the juice.
0: And for those with the blood pressure, I have the beet and carrot drink with a little extra.
1: So this
0: and for
1: is,
0: those with the cholesterol, I have the pumpkin.
1: So this one that I get, this one help the blood pressure?
0: Yes, that's the beet for your blood. That's beet and carrot with a little extra.
1: All right.
0: Can't give out all the ingredients.
1: There you go. You can't give out all your ingredients now.
0: Yeah.
1: So yeah, because I have the high blood pressure, so I'm gonna I'm
0: and
1: drinking
0: everything
1: this one.
0: Is extracted. Nothing is done with water.
1: Wow.
0: Everything is extracted from the juice extractor.
1: Wow. Wow.
0: It's
1: that's awesome.
0: Properly cleaned with vinegar and baking soda, rinse, and then we'll go through the juice extractor.
1: Nice. Yeah.
0: And I
1: awesome.
0: Order the bottles and the labels, and you get your nice, clean, fresh juice.
1: So, people, call up Sister Barbara for your green juice, your beet, your immune
0: the
1: system
0: pumpkin,
1: builder, your pumpkin, everything.
0: Yeah.
1: The whole works.
0: And the flu fighter.
1: Especially in this flu season. Everybody need a flu fighter.
0: And you don't have to have cold or flu. You just want to build your immune system so you don't get sick.
1: There you
0: I
1: go.
0: I can't afford to get sick enough because I have to work. I have 7 children and I'm a single
1: wow.
0: mom.
1: Wow, see there? That
0: matter.
1: I have
0: to take care of my body. Yeah.
1: Yeah. There you
0: 53
1: go.
0: 53 and fabulous.
1: I'm yes, telling
0: mother
1: you.
0: Mother of 7 children.
1: Wow.
0: Bless the Lord.
1: Bless the Lord. Looking good. Fair mother of 7
0: Thank
1: children.
0: You.
1: Yes, ma'am.
0: And a grandmother of 1.
1: And a grandmother of 1. Wow.
0: 1 grandson.
1: That's it? Out of the 7 kids?
0: Yeah, just 1 grandson. They well behaved.
1: Wow. Yeah, awesome. Yeah. Awesome, Sister Barbara. Yeah. Awesome.
0: The Lord bless your sister.
1: Blessing,
0: you
1: blessing.
0: Come on, people. Call up the Entrepreneur Corner.
1: The Entrepreneur Corner. There you go.
0: Yes,
1: AKA the Business Corner. All right. Thank you, Sister B. God bless you. God bless you. God bless
0: you, Sister Ivy.
1: Bless you, too.
0: As long as you see they got for our family.
1: All right. Yes, man. Yes. 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You know, maybe you do baking, maybe, you know, you mix juice, maybe you sell clothes, maybe you're a barber, you're a hairdresser. Where's Sister Roche there? Call in Sister Roche.

0: Talk to me, Carla. Talk to me.
1: Blessings, Doc. I would like to advertise my business.
0: Go ahead. Go ahead. Is the business? Is the N N? Wait, name again.
1: The entrepreneur.
0: The entrepreneur corner. Go right ahead and advertise your business.
1: Well, blessings to you and your families, and blessings to Radio Land. My name is Donna Radio. Well, no, Donna, aka the Radio. Well, I am trying to be a licensed therapist. Doc, how are you doing?
2: What up?
1: Don't make me laugh. show me how come out. What make you laugh, Doc? I'm a therapist. So if anyone needs somebody to talk to, they can... Mm-hmm. Doc.
0: Yeah, I'm listening.
1: So you're
0: a big time therapist now.
1: Yes, yeah, so true. Now I will call back.
0: Oh, sir. She turned big time therapist. I walk one. Call in, advertise your business, yeah? Because Donna turned big time therapist. I wonder what kind of therapist she is. If she's an occupational therapist, or she's a speech therapist, or she's a physical therapist. Which one is it?

0: up today?
1: So, Doc, I call back again.
0: Yes.
1: Sure. Can you stop? Sure. Because Sister Ingrid Carleen, I'm professional and you're not laugh. Because Sister Barbara Carleen, why would you have to laugh with me?
0: No, because
1: I am a therapist. I'm a therapist. Yeah. Look.

0: I'm trying to get my license, right?
1: Yes.
0: So when you come to talk to me, you know, you're going to be in a therapeutic area. The environment is going to be safe. I'm listening. I have empathy. I have compassionate. I have a good listening ears. And whatever you say, stay confidential right here. Nice. Until I leave the office.
1: Sounds good. Yep, sounding yes. good.
0: After I leave the office, it might not be confidential. But when you're in
1: what?
0: The office, it is.
1: Hold on, rewind and come again. While you're in the office, everything is confidential. But once you leave the office, it's open. It's out in the open.
0: Well, it depends.
1: So well,
0: because
1: understand.
0: You know, a best friend always have a best friend. You know.
1: Lord have mercy, what kind of therapist this? what kind of therapist this?
0: I call in to compliment you. This is really, you know, really nice of you and the mm-hmm. minister to really do this for the local businesses.
1: Yes.
0: You know,
1: yes.
0: Because we can't call every name, but a lot of them have been really supportive of the ministry. And, you know, I really... A compliment. Yeah. I really compliment you and the minister to really do that for the small businesses. Because we have to support one another, you know.
1: Amen.
0: And we have to support the local business.
1: There you go.
0: You know. So, I really admire you. And gratitude is always, always gratitude. So, yeah, I'm on.
1: But I'm not in something there, sir. I listen
0: to... Oh, you're married.
1: This coming April. This coming April, 32 years.
0: 33?
1: 32. We got married the 4th of April.
0: 32.
1: We got married the 4th of April, 1993.
0: Oh, wow.
1: So this coming April. This coming April.
0: So let me ask you.
1: Mm.
0: I know you always you have ups and downs in your marriage.
1: Oh yes,
0: right?
1: Of course.
0: Do you ever have like a self how should I put it? Do you ever have like
1: how can I nice that behind you like one fire truck or something like that?
0: I sit in man, say my duty.
1: True.
0: Yeah, so do you ever feel like when Brother CJ have like a, say for instance, say you go out then and, you know, you might not familiar with the people, but he's more familiar
1: mm-hmm.
0: and he's, you know, greeting. Do you ever feel like jealousy?
1: No, sir.
0: Do you ever feel jealous or, you know, like it will cause a problem?
1: No. No.
0: Never?
1: No. Mm-mm. That would be a part. I would say that would be a part of insecurity. When you're insecure,
0: and you never want to feel insecure or have misjudged him. Like he will step out of line. You never want to have that.
1: No, because he doesn't give me a reason to feel that way. Because most of the time, you know, I mean, there are times when I go out and I see, like even for this past weekend here, we went over to Long Island. And there was a lot of people there that he knew from back in, you know, back in his hometown in Jamaica. And yes. Some of them know me. I mean, some of them know me by just hearing about me. And I've never met them before. No. Mm-mm. So I give them their space, let them go on, you know, because the minister them have a lot of things to catch up on.
0: Right.
1: No.
0: Right.
1: No.
0: Right. And you think insecurity, not having that, that's why you have a healthy marriage?
1: I mean, it's not even about insecurity. It's about respect, trust, communication. It's like the whole package. That's, you know, you put God first. We know we put God first. When you have trust, communication, respect, you know, in your marriage, you know, that falling for you. Remember now, there's no perfect marriage because you are going to have disagreement. But once you put God first and you have trust, because a lot of times what kind of breakdown a marriage is when there's no trust. Like, for instance, say now, if CJ phone ring, I don't have to answer it, and I don't feel any way, because he's a business person, whatever, and he has a lot of people that he knows from way back before he even met me.
0: Right.
1: If we have a disagreement, we talk about it. That's communication.
0: Right.
1: You understand? Respect. Right. When you have your disagreement, respect have to be there, because a lot of times what break down marriage is that once people have a disagreement, whatever comes to their mouth, it just comes out. That mean mm-hmm. the respect is gone.
0: Yeah, so basically you're saying if you and the minister have a difference and a little issue, you watch is how you talk and what comes from your mouth.
1: Yes.
0: and all of that.
1: Right. And there are times when you know, say, it's going to escalate, so guess what? You just stop. You just stop talking.
0: Yeah. And I think jealousy is a big factor in a marriage, having a healthy marriage. Because having a husband like Brother CJ, who's outgoing, you know, he's a businessman, he has to interact with people.
1: Of course.
0: You know, and when you have a husband like that, you know, you have to know who he is and the limit and the distance that he will go.
1: Right.
0: You know, so I think, you know, having a marriage, yeah, it based on trust.
1: Yes.
0: And respect, like you said. Because sometimes, you know, people misjudge people, you know, and some wives, you know, can get really jealous of her husband if the person is really, you know, embrace the person, you know, and it's just genuine.
1: And you know, but something, sometimes, why, if especially if you're a people's person, you know, if
0: yeah.
1: you love to interact with people and, you know, people, because there's a lot of time when, you know, there's people out there who gravitate maybe to the husband more than the wife, or to the wife more
0: right.
1: than the husband. So, you know, if you know that you have a good relationship and you know that's his personality, he's just a people's person, he just like to interact with people, he's a friendly person, you don't have nothing
0: right.
1: to fear, you don't have nothing to worry about.
0: Right, right. You're right, you know, with what you said, because when I went to Bishop Martin, 25th, Pastor Appreciation,
1: mm-hmm.
0: and I was, you know, giving my little speech,
1: mm-hmm.
0: I forgot to mention the wife is when I finished, remember, I said the wife sit right there.
1: Right.
0: And I acknowledge her too. I did not greet her. Like, because they were sitting down, so I never really greet her. They gave me the mic, and then I was addressing Pastor Martin, because I'm more familiar with him, you know. If it's from a distance, I would have said hello, but
1: mm-hmm.
0: I wouldn't just go embrace her, because I'm not used to her.
1: Mm-hmm.
0: But what changed the whole dynamic of the relationship now is she called me, and then she was talking to me. So that opened the gate where I can feel comfortable to
1: right.
0: embrace her, you know. But I will embrace Pastor Martin, because I'm familiar with him.
1: Right.
0: And I would say hello to her.
1: Yes.
0: You know. But now that she made that call, I can embrace both of them because I feel comfortable.
1: Right.
0: You
1: right.
0: know, so.
1: And that's respect.
0: Right about it.
1: And that's respect right there, because I remember once somebody had told me that they were having a function. Right? No, somebody was having a function, and the person came by and only gave her husband a ticket. So I asked her, did the individual who was having that, you know, event, did they know that your husband was married? And she said yes. Apparently the person don't like her. So I said, what? So I said, what did your husband do? She said her husband refused a ticket. I said, I would refuse it too.
0: Yeah.
1: You understand?
0: Yeah.
1: Give them the option. We say, for instance, say, Dana now, right? I'm having an event and I'm inviting you. I mean, also, yeah, Ian live together. I couldn't invite you alone. I have to give Ian a ticket. Yeah. I have to invite Ian too. Let Ian refuse. Maybe he's going to say, oh, Dana, I would really like to come, but, you know, I have to work this weekend, or I had prior engagement this weekend, so I'm not going to be able to come. Then you can come by yourself. But there's a lot of people who do that. They know that the individual is married, right? And they only give them one ticket. They know that the individual is married. If you go up there, let me tell you something. Say for instance, like Pastor Martin, say that I'm having a I'm up there, I'm doing the I'm moderating the event, and I would say, oh, you know, I just want everybody to put their hands together because Pastor Martin is in the house. I'm not going to introduce Pastor Martin alone if I know he's there with Lady Martin. I'm going to say Pastor Martin and his first lady is here. You understand what I'm saying? But there's a lot of people who do that. They acknowledge one person, they don't acknowledge the other. No, that is not right.
0: Right. Because, you know, as you're on that subject, there are some husband and wife where if you greet the husband, you just naturally just greet the wife. It's just that personality.
1: Mm-hmm.
0: You understand?
1: Mm-hmm.
0: You know, like Brother Goody and Sister Goody.
1: Aye.
0: You know, you greet them. The warmness that comes from her, even if you don't know her, it's like you know her.
1: There you go.
0: You understand? The same thing with silent listener.
1: Mm-hmm.
0: When I walk in, him always greet me.
1: Mm-hmm.
0: And the wife,
1: mm-hmm,
0: she stand up and she greet me, and the warmness, like, you know.
1: Right.
0: It's like I know her.
1: Right.
0: So there are just some couple that when you see them, even if you're not familiar with she or him, or you're familiar with the wife, like Sister Percy. Because we're more familiar with Sister Percy. But when you see Brother Percy, you know, in personality and love, just let me know a long time. Say, come here. You understand?
1: Right.
0: So it's just the personality with some husband or some wife, you know? And I just think, like you said, when you have a healthy marriage and, you know, like what Rochi always say, the hug, and like you say too, you're distant. You're not too flush
1: hug, right.
0: Mm-hmm. You know, hugging or embracing, you know, somebody, you know. But yeah, I think it based on respect and trust, you know.
1: I'm telling you,
0: going to have it.
1: And there's some couples that I see, Dana, Miss TFR. No, for real. Miss TFR, because we just say hi from a distance. We just say hi because your personality alone, just looking at your countenance, just looking at your personality alone, you turn me off. No, let me tell you something. No, there is some, believe me, there is some couple that you better just hold up your hand and say hi to the husband and keep it moving. No, for real.
0: No, you're right, you know, because we go back to the couple thing. You might know, say me, I might know John and I walk in. He say, well, go on, John, and we embrace, and, you know, that's the wife. He say, hello.
1: Mm-hmm.
0: You know, so when John go home, I torment.
1: Yes, a big argument.
0: Monsieur, you're light up. Yes, I can think I won.
1: Mm-hmm.
0: You know?
1: For real.
0: Then when John see me again, no, the resentment.
1: Ah.
0: It might not be. It not might be a haunted, but some resentment, and me I say, kiss my mother, then I want me to do him.
1: Mm-hmm.
0: You understand?
1: Yeah.
0: So, once me, because you know, your actions speak louder than words.
1: Amen.
0: So, once me see that resentment, the first thing me I say, I want that she keep me wanting.
1: Yes.
0: That's what me I go say. Mm-hmm. You understand? Because if me greet you good in a 2 months, and when me see you is a wall hop, the first thing me I say, what you think? I want you.
1: Yep.
0: So me not call thing, you know, because I don't want to blame no bad name to what me not do.
1: Yeah.
0: You understand?
1: And let me tell you something. You have some woman out there too, you know. They know, say the wife jealous, you know. And guess what? Them a troublemaker, you know. Wagwan! Ian!
0: I mean, you do that too.
1: Wagwan, Ian! And give Ian big hug. And don't even look for the wife.
0: You do that, what? Maybe not. Yes.
1: You have some people sometimes very, you know, mischievous. Very mischievous.
0: Yes, sometimes the human in a way will come out because, you see me, that I don't like to be a false name, you know. You say, if I don't do a thing, don't call me name in a wrong. You see me, Doc?
1: Yeah.
0: You say, if I know you, so you and Brother CJ have a relationship.
1: Right.
0: And say, Brother CJ support a line with me. I would never cross that, you know.
1: You would never do it?
0: Because I would never cross that line.
1: Right, right, right.
0: You understand? Because I know you, and I know that he's married.
1: Right.
0: You understand? You know what I would do? I will call you. I mean, I call him, and I'm going to address it in front of him and let you know what he tried to do.
1: Right.
0: That's me.
1: Mm-hmm.
0: You understand?
1: Yeah. You see,
0: there's a lot of quality and principle. A lot of people don't know with me. I don't mess around with people, husbands, yes, like that, you know. No. No, some people might not hear me story back then. Sometimes they may get a girl, man.
1: Right.
0: No respect to myself. But there's a limit that I go. You understand me? There's a limit that I used to go. I don't go in a people relationship like that. You say, if I respect and I love, I don't cross the line. Me not go right there. So. More for me, they be like black man clean. Me like them mix.
1: You know like what? You know like what?
0: Them like them mix. Them mafia some mix, you know them.
1: You know like the straight up black man. The mafia have a little mixture in them.
0: Yeah.
1: Oh yes. Talk to me, girl. No, hold on. No, well I know. You see, if me know a couple of me know say the wife jealous, trust me. Me we just cover them and say for instance, say I would say, hi John, and I would say, hi, how you doing? I mean just keep it moving.
0: Doc, you say if you and Brother CJ, you and Brother CJ.
1: Mm-hmm.
0: You say if me come my event and you and Brother CJ, me know say you jealous. Mm-hmm. No, me not call to him.
1: You're not called
0: because
1: to him?
0: No, I'm not called to him. Because I don't want him to go home and live in Albany. I'm not called to him.
1: And
0: if I see him alone, I heal him. If I see him over there and him come heal me, I heal him. But I'm not heal him if you're there.
1: Right. And you know something, you have some man out there, you know. Some of the time, you know, you can't even really blame the woman, you know, because them give the woman the reason why she react like that. You understand? Just like how some woman give man reason why they react like that. React like that.
0: Yeah. Yeah. But sometimes we have to need to take a chill pill because if say you and Brother CJ, may I use you and Brother CJ? Say you and Brother CJ out and you're in a nice restaurant and a woman walk up to him and say, how you think that is? Just a Courtney. Are you doing Courtney?
1: Right.
0: And he said, hi. You just sit and you look polite. If you look polite, all your accountants, you know, your accountants say, oh, you know, she look at you, you look pleasant, she's going to say hello.
1: Right.
0: And then she's going to keep it moving.
1: Mm-hmm.
0: When he gone now, then, as an honest and loving husband, you know, have to ask, he's going to explain who she is.
1: Right.
0: And say, you know, that's one of my clients.
1: Right.
0: And then now, by she being his client, and you're both married, eventually you get to know her, you will become even better friends than the two of them.
1: There you go.
0: So sometimes we women, we too make problem. We need to have a pleasant, you know, accountant. Especially in public, especially with your husband. And chill if a woman or with wife, a man walk up and don't jump to conclusions if there's something and breaks up and, you know, we need to chill because sometimes you don't know who is who or what the relationship or how far it can go.
1: And a lot of times, you know, ladies don't realize, you know, you know, if you say nothing other than you just look upon the body language and you know, say, mm-hmm, yeah, trouble there, they saw.
0: Mm-hmm. Yeah.
1: You know, say, trouble there, they saw. Yeah, just, can you see? A lot of people do not realize that people are watching them. Just watch the body language and you will know. Sure. You will know, say, I trouble there, they saw.
0: Because you see,
1: let me tell you something. They are so used to that kind of behavior, they don't even realize that they're doing it.
0: They're
1: not even aware of it. They're not even aware that. Let me tell you something. People are, yes, man. Mm-hmm. Just watch the mouth and watch the head or your head move and watch your body language. Just say, yeah, man. a war time when all him go home.
0: Doc, you know, say you have people who are married, right?
1: Mm.
0: You know, say if them the home, say me and your friend, I'm Brother CJ, I'm going to call you. You can't talk to Brother CJ.
1: Yep, that's true.
0: You can't talk to me. Why don't you know me call you back in there? Like, mm-hmm. Come on.
1: Yeah.
0: That's what me say. You can't talk on your husband.
1: Exactly.
0: You have to wait till he's gone before you. No, man, that's some controlling right there, yeah. Man.
1: And there are some ladies too. There are some men too, right? There are some men too. Dana, let me tell you something. Say, for instance, say you, right? Every time you call is a problem. If you switch your number, can't in your phone as Dana again, you know, if you switch to another name, you know.
0: And I like you, I tell you, no.
1: Trust
0: because,
1: me.
0: Because, look, this one, he and that she,
1: I'm
0: going to call him.
1: You
0: never know what he has in his phone. But somehow, yeah, Tori come to bomb. Somehow, yes. In come out of the house. And something with the phone, I'm going to call it. You know what Ian has me as? Miss Riverdale. Ian, come here, man. Ian, come here.
1: Where you?
0: Ian, how are this?
1: Me take up your hands next.
0: How are my name?
1: Miss Riverdale.
0: Sorry, I'm on. So, Mr. Ian, why my name is Riverdale? Chill, man. That day you walk.
1: See, for real, some man can't have them friend in a them friend name in a them phone. They must switch it to another name because anyhow the wife look and see that the name that come up a war.

0: I tell you, man.
1: I don't have to argue with them because I know.
0: Pull up the tune. Because we have a mighty warrior. Who is your mighty warrior?
1: Right here, Will.
0: Mr. Jesus, are we mighty warrior?

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No more will I worry. I tell her sister Donna Marie. No will I worry. Sister Ingrid out of Queens. Sister Ruchi. Jesus Christ, set we free. Free at last, free at last. We were slave to sin, and him set we

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I tell a man something for sweet but not so.

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I don't hear Miss Grammaton. 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

0: for all we on. I say as I'm winding down, that's the reason why I just love this radio family, man.
1: You have surrounded me with your love.
0: Yeah, man, because you see, love is that four-letter love. Love must be demonstrated. That's why I love this family here. You know, my church family and also my radio family. Because, you know, something, we're not perfect. You know, we all are going to have our disagreements here and there. But the real thing is that we love each other. And, you know, we're going to have disagreements. Just like husband and wife have disagreements, that's also come with the territory. Because we all have different individual, and we all have,

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Yes, man. And we love with no strings attached. My God, I tell a man, no strings attached. Not because I can give you something, that's why you love me. Or because you can give me something, that's why we love you. No, we love, we demonstrate love with no strings attached. That's why you see this Christian journey, it's going to be rocky, it's going to be rough. There are days when you're going to feel so strong and there are days when you're not going to feel strong. But we know who's the strong one, Jesus Christ. Jesus Christ is the strong one. So let us continue to hold on to his unconditional love. Love each other like brothers and sisters with no strings attached. So let us, as I'm telling man, this family here, we not just talk the talk, we walk the walk. Yeah, man. And love, the Bible says love covers a multitude of sin. So I just want to say, as I come to the end of our broadcast, I just want to thank each and everyone for tuning in from the program started. And do remember that Pastor Martin event is coming up on the 18th, Resurrection Friday, on the 18th of April. This coming Saturday, you're going to have Pete the Drummer concert. Yes, man. And also Sunday, you're going to have Lady Renee Bennett's birthday celebration. And also Triumphant Church will be having a banquet also. I'm telling you, so many things that are going on. But to God be the glory. To God be the glory. There's enough people to share for everyone, man. And we have to learn to share. To God be the glory. And as I say, life is about hellos and goodbye. So make sure your hellos be a good one, because pretty soon it is time to say goodbye. Let us not tear down, but let us build up. Let us not discourage, but let us encourage each other. And if we don't have anything good to say about anyone, let us keep our mouth closed. God bless you. On behalf of Brother CJ and myself, we just want to let you know that we love you. We love you. We love you. We love you. And we're still celebrating Poppy Lady birthday, you know. Poppy Lady birthday is going to be celebrated.

I'm telling you, I'd rather stick with Jesus than one night of really pleasure. To God be the glory. To God be the glory. Great things he has done. Just want to say welcome to another CJ Gospel Hour. And of course, people of God, you cannot take a shower during the hour. You got to do it before or after. I tell you, God is a great God. God is great all the time. All the time and all the time. And who don't see that blind? Who don't see that blind? I'm telling you, man. I say we're in for a blessed morning. So we're in for a blessed morning. I'm telling you, man. So before I get into the prayer, let me do this.

telling you, I'm telling you, I'm telling you. Show me the way. What a mighty God we serve. What a mighty God we serve. I just want to thank Bishop Martin and Sister Virgin for an excellent, excellent program. To God be the glory. Great things he has done. Let us give thanks. Dear God and righteous Father, Lord, I just want to thank you for waking us up to see another day. I just want to thank you, Lord, for another great day, a day in which you didn't guarantee to us, but because of your loving kindness and your tender mercies towards us. We just want to thank you, Lord, for families and friends. Lord, we ask you to keep us from all harm and danger, dear God. Cover us with your blood. Bless us in our going out and in our coming in. And as we are about to do this broadcast, have your way and take control. In Jesus' precious name we pray. Amen and amen and amen. God is great. God is great. I want to say blessing to Sister Donnie Thomas. I'm telling you, Sister Corrine Graham. Sister Carmen Graham, I tell you. And also Sister Sherine Robinson, my short, tall sister, Sister Jenny Bless, Bishop Owen Z, I tell you, God is in control, and we are in for a blessed morning. I'm telling you, one more time.

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0: I'm telling you, God angels are watching over me. I'm telling you, Sister Carol Williams, I know you love this one. My short, tall sister, Miss Manchester, Sister Jenny Bless. I'm telling you, Rose Cyrus, long time. I'm telling you, man, God is great all the time. So we're going to take it from the top one more time. Because when you listen to the CJ Gospel Hour, you are in church. So let me take it from the top. Sister Yvonne Cole, beautiful song. Thank you. God bless you. One more time.

I'm telling you. Tom junk, but Tom the fool. We're going to take it from the top. I tell you, Sister DKYNY. I tell you, my tall Sister Jeanette. And also to Sister Sharon Knockup. Let me take it from the top one more time. Sister Yvonne Cole, Brother Victor. I'm telling you, man, God is great. And we are in church. We are in church with the CJ Gospel Hour. One more time.

I tell you, Blackie Mother, bless your heart, Sister Shereen Robinson, Sister Kalina Alberta. I tell you, Sister Sharon, knock up Sister DK one more time.

I'm telling you, God is great. God is great all the time, all the time. We're going to take it from the top one more time. Tom Junk with Tom the Fool. I said, blessing to Pastor Jabez Provost. Bless your heart, my brother. We're going to take it from the top one more time because we are in church.

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God is really amazing. I tell you, Sister Jenny, bless my shout out. Sister Brother Goody, Sister Goody. I'm telling you, Pastor Jabez, God is great. God is truly amazing, Sister Kalina Alberta. And I'm telling you, man, I know Salmon Fish love this one. I know Sister Daisy Deep Sea love this one. I know all my CJ Gospel Hour family love this one. So we're going to take it from the top one more time. One more time.

Could you possibly rewind and come again? I'm telling you, brother, goody sister, goody my short tall sister. And of course, the Miss Manchester again. And of course, Sister Clark, bless your heart. I tell you, man, God is great. I just want to thank again Bishop Martin and Sister Virgin, I might call it, or Pastor Virgin. Yes, man, and I tell you, Bishop, I was listening to your question. It was funny. And I know, ladies, you cannot win the ladies, Bishop. But I actually was supposed to go in the shower, and you have me up, man. And I could not go into the shower until 9 o'clock. To God be the glory. And guess what happened? You see, they say man make plan and God wipe out. And you never know. We may throw the dice and the Lord determine where it lies. Because, you know, here it is. I'm making plan for my anniversary today. Making plans for my anniversary. But didn't know that friend that we grew up together with, and he reached out to me a couple of weeks ago and let me know about the passing of his sister. And I didn't remember last night was the wake and this morning was a funeral, else I would have attended the wake last night and I would have been free today, because that's what I had plans, but it just slipped me. So I'm just gonna be here for the next half an hour, maybe by 10:15, because the funeral service starts at 10 o'clock. So I just have to just, Sister Mercer Jenkins, bless your heart, just have to just cut and run. So I'll be here until 10:15 the latest. But I was looking forward to have fun, celebrate and play some nice songs. But God is good. God is good. Well, they say life is about hellos and goodbye. So make sure your hello be good one, because pretty soon it's time to say goodbye. So guess what happened? This is the hello, and it's pretty soon we have to say goodbye. And I'm telling you, man, so I was looking forward to celebrate my anniversary today. But you know, God is good. God is good. At least, you know, somebody out there need our support. I'm telling you.

Lord, you said in your word that we should worship you in spirit and in truth. So Lord, I just want to let you know how much I worship you. I love you. I praise you. Because you are my all in all. You are the one.

Yes, New York City. Good evening, good evening. Bless you. Thank you for stopping by. Be a part of this broadcast. A little difficulty getting started. Now we are on our way.

0: talk about it. Don't let it get to you. Don't let it bother you. Right? It's a beautiful night in the neighborhood, and I hope that you told a friend that your Redeemer liveth tonight. Oh yes, beautiful, beautiful. To God be the glory tonight. Yes, my name is Pastor John. Just want to remind everyone that I'm a member of the Divine Church of God, and we are located at 697 East 219th Street, right there by White Plains Road and 219th Street. And every Sunday morning at 9 o'clock, you'll find us there in worship. You're invited to come down and fellowship with us. Yes, you don't have to join, but you know, fellowship is good. It's a beautiful day. A beautiful day today in church. Yeah, I don't know about you, but we had a great time in church today. And I'm sure and hope that you did if you went to church. A lot of people not going to church anymore. I don't know why. But if you did, God bless you. Hope you had fun. Church should be fun. Church should be fun. Oh, yes. We just want to pause also and say happy birthday to all the people born in this beautiful month. It's a great month. It's a beautiful month. Lots of good things happening this month, right? So if you are celebrating a birthday in this wonderful month, happy birthday to you. I'll share a little secret with you. My wife celebrates her birthday this month. So when our time comes, I'm going to need your help to help me big her up. It's a very special month. Very special month. It's a clergy appreciation month. It's a month when you appreciate your pastors and your leaders. Yes, and you know, and I hope I would have been included in that, you know. But may I tell you, you think you have a friend, but you don't have a friend. Yes, because me spend one whole month, I invite my friends, them at my pastor's appreciation. And when it come on, not even one of them show up. Not even one friend. Look how the Bronx big. Look how much friend me they think me having at the Bronx. Nobody not show up. Yeah, thank God for the members of the Divine Church of God who showed their appreciation last week, Sunday in church. Yes. You just better know where your friends are. Amen. Clergy appreciation. Appreciate your pastor. Big up your pastor and do things to your pastor, right? This is also breast cancer awareness month. Ladies, please go check the family jewels. Go and check the family jewels, right? Breast cancer is something that creep up on you. Before you know it, lick it on, alright? So be careful. Do the checks. And if you have difficulty getting it done, get in touch with us at the Divine Church of God. We will help you to get, you know, that examination of the family jewels, right? It's Breast Cancer Awareness Month, ladies. Don't be afraid to go do the test, right? It is also Domestic Violence Awareness Month. I don't like to talk about it because, you know, I don't want to believe that it still exists, you know, especially in the church. So all you ladies that are beating up your husbands and punishing your husbands by not cooking and closing shop on them, no, no, no, no, no. That's domestic violence. Stop it. Yes, fly the gate. Fly the gate and let in the pirate. Yes. Domestic Violence Awareness Month. All you men who are slapping the woman, stop it. All the pastors who are beating their wives, no, no, no, no, no. We don't want that. We need to stop that. Domestic Violence Awareness Month. Some people in church, you don't know what's going on, you know. Some people have come out of some big lick and some kick, right? And them still have to come to church, come worship. So, hey, never know. You never know what you buck up in church. But there is domestic violence in church as well, right? And we want to avoid things like that, especially in our community, right? We don't want to be known for that. We don't want to be known for that, right? Yeah. No, I spoke earlier and I sent out a little text that tonight we want to talk about
1: you know, some of the problems, well, one particular problem that our young people are facing, because, you know, this world is full of so much problem, but our young people bear the brunt of most of it, right? Because they go through some stuff you'd never believe it. You'd never believe some of the stuff our young people go through, right? And there's something that somebody brought to my attention, which I want you guys to help me with tonight, right? And before I jump into it, though, there's this song I want to play, and I'm giving you an opportunity to call a friend. Tell a friend, right, that they should come and get involved in our discussion, because it concerns all of us, right? It concerns all of us, especially if we have, you know, young people with us or among us. Yes. So we play the song and then jump right into it. You have an opportunity to reach out to a friend, reach out to a family member, and tell them they should listen to this, because, you know, it concerns all of us, all right?

for me. Cause great is he that is in me, and he that's in the world. That's what they did.

0: Oh yes, God favored me. Yes, New York City and the world. Yeah, you don't know. You see a person, but you don't know what they are going through. Yeah, some people are really going through some struggles in life. Some struggles in life, man, you would never believe it. And our kids, oh, they are bearing the brunt of it. They are bearing the brunt of it. I want to ask everyone listening tonight a question. I don't expect you to answer me, but have you ever heard the word sextortion? Yeah, sextortion. There's this thing going around, man. You need to make friends with your kids and understand what's going on in your kids' life. Talk to them, listen to them, you know. Let them express themselves. Let them be free to talk to you about whatever, because our kids are being harassed, are being pressed and, you know, pressured into all kind of things that you don't know of. Because I'll be honest with you, I heard about it, but I didn't particularly check it out. I want to play a few recordings for you tonight and make you understand that these things are happening around us, among us, to us, and especially to our kids, right? So you need to reach out and love your child tonight. I want you to listen to this tonight. Please listen carefully to this thing, all right?
1: Woods' forever age is 17. He really was an angel on earth, a blessing to be able to call him our son. He was amazing in every sense of the way.
2: He ran sports, track, indoor track. He did cross country. He liked watching movies, and he loved music, video games. He was just a very, very much of a joy to be around. He was a happy person most of the time. He was always joking and very lively. I could go on and on. So the way James became a victim of sextortion, he was on his phone one night on Instagram, and a young woman had messaged him in his direct messages. He opened the message, started conversing with the woman, and they talked about, you know, what they like to do, the different things in their life, you know, how old they were, job, school, stuff like that, what they do in their spare time. And shortly after, she turned the conversation sexual and asked if he wanted to view certain parts of her unclothed, and he said yes. So they jumped onto the video chat inside of Instagram to where they could physically see each other. So that way, you know, neither one of them were being catfished or anything. They actually saw a live person on the other side of their phone. She showed herself fully unclothed and then asked James to do the same. He said okay, and shortly after he did so, the young woman sent him a picture. She took a screenshot of the video that they were in of James, sent it to him and said, "This is you, and with this picture, I'm going to post it all over social media." And then started to say, "I'm going to ruin your life. I'm going to make it to where you can't get a job, you'll be labeled a pedophile, you won't be able to go to college, your parents won't love you, your friends won't like you anymore."
1: In 19 and a half hours, they sent over 200 messages of straight torture and really instilling suicidal thoughts into them. "We own you. Where's our money? We're going to send these out." And they actually started sending pictures of James' private area with his face. They sent it to his friends and even my nephew.
2: So after I got off work, drove home and noticed the light was on in the house where a light usually wouldn't be. I had came into the house, you know, played with the dogs for a minute, then went to where the light was, opened the door, and saw my son laying there on the floor. And at first glance, I thought he was asleep. But after I walked completely into the room, I could see that he wasn't asleep anymore.
1: I was then out with Tim's grandmother at the time. And literally about 10 minutes before that, Tim and I had just got off of the phone. You know, we were checking in like we always do. And so he called me back and I heard a cry in his voice. And I said, what's wrong? And he told me, James. He just said, James. And I'm like, James, what? And he said, he's gone. And I didn't want to believe it. We were just talking. I couldn't drive.
2: Came to the game with a wheel.
0: Yes. New York City and the world. Can you believe that? Let's look back at what happened there, right? This young man, right? He was on his phone on social media, and you know, somebody popped in and started conversing with him. This girl, he's 16 years old. Right? And then after talking to him for a few minutes, the girl said, would you like to see a naked picture of me? And he said, you know, yeah, you know, young boy, you know how it is with kids that age. So she sent him a picture of herself naked. And then she said to him, why don't you do the same? Send me a picture. Right? So he sent a picture to her. And then after he sent a picture of himself naked, she started to threaten him, send him all kind of things, saying, I'm going to put your picture on social media. I'm going to put it on Facebook. I'm going to send it to your friends. I'm going to send it to your past. I'm going to send it to your school. She started to put pressure on this kid, right? And he didn't know what to do, right? And then they started asking for money. They started asking for money, right? And if he didn't give them money, what they were going to do with his picture. And this is one of the reasons I tell people, you need to monitor your kids online, right? This boy was so, you know, he was driven into a corner and so pressured by these people that he committed suicide.
3: Suicide, right? It's crazy.
1: I couldn't take it because I didn't understand why my son was gone.
2: The first time they contacted him was shortly after 7 p.m. on the 18th of November. They talked to him for a small period of time. Then everything turned sexual, probably within 10 minutes. Then from there, they mentally just tortured him for the next hours on end. Back-to-back messages of everything that you don't want your kid to ever have to listen to. And by the time that he finally left, it was shortly after 4:30 p.m., Saturday the 19th. So not even 24 hours later, from them contacting him, he was gone. They wanted money, mainly. They didn't want anything else from him. They just were sitting there mentally torturing him for hours on end, just trying to get as much money out of

0: maximum that they could get. I said they because I believe it was just more people than just her that was typing and talking to him at the time.
1: It's an organized crime, so it's majority of the time is majority of multiple people attacking you at one time. The investigation is still open, and the people who collected the money from James are in the America territory. So we could find them, but it's definitely going to take some work still. It's not a closed case at all.
0: After James left, the idea for the foundation was almost instantaneous. Our goal.
2: Yes, these things do happen. This is not a fairy tale, right? This 16-year-old boy committed suicide because of what happened. When your kids are online, you have to make sure that you know what they're doing, right? It's not homework all the time. Yeah. It's not games all the time, right? On the dark web, people are looking and watching you and watching your child, what they're doing online. And you'd be surprised sometimes who your child is conversing with. You need to monitor this, right? 16-year-old. Right? And I thought it was an isolated case until I started, once I learned about the story, you know, I started to do some research, right? To see if this is something that happened on a regular basis. And there's a lot of it out there. There is a lot of it out there, right? It happens all over the place. And I'm telling you this tonight so you can be careful. So you can monitor your child. You can see, make sure you know what's going on, right? Make sure you know what's going on with your child, right? You don't want your child to be a victim, right? And it's possible. It's possible. So you have to make sure you know what's going on, right? Make sure you know what's going on. Talk to your kids. Find out what they are doing. Find out who they are talking to. Yes, you have to. It's important. Here is a young lady talking about what happened to her. Right? And, you know, like I said, I didn't look into this until after I heard this story about this young man to know.
3: Child. We kept our son out of drugs, off the streets, out of alcohol, active, in school,
4: robbed of his innocence.
3: And we still lost our son, and that is not fair.
5: Come on, James! Come on, James! Come on, baby!
4: 17-year-old James Woods, a track star at Streetsboro High School, a victim of sextortion. The teen took his life just days before Thanksgiving, after who he thought was a 19-year-old woman started messaging him on Instagram.
3: She asked him, like, do you want to see my boobs and my private part? And James, being 17 and curious, said yes. So she called him on video call, and she showed him, and she said, now show me yours. And he did, and she screenshotted that picture of his private area with his face in it. And then things turned for the worse.
4: James's mother, Tabia, says in less than 24 hours, her son received more than 200 text messages and dozens of calls from what she believes were a group of people saying they were going to ruin his life if he didn't pay them thousands of dollars.
3: I miss my baby. I miss his touch. I miss his smile.
4: Just last month, the FBI sent out a nationwide warning about what they're calling a horrific increase of sextortion cases. Adult predators posing as teens, targeting boys ages 14 to 17.
2: Yes, New York City. community. It is a serious thing. The FBI is on it, right? You have to police your kids. You have to take care of your own, right? You know how curious kids are, especially at that age, right? At 16 or 17 year old, if somebody were to look at your child or your boy and say, you want to see my breasts or you want to see my private parts, what do you think they're going to say? It happens. It's out there. So I am appealing to you tonight. I'm appealing to you tonight. Be careful. Monitor your child. Make sure you know what your child is doing. Right? Make sure you know who your child is talking to on the phone. Right? It's a common assault. I'm asking you tonight. Do you know? Have you ever heard about this thing before? Sextortion. Do you know what exactly sextortion is? Right? You see they bring your kids into, they draw them into this, right? And get them trapped, right? And then put so much pressure on them. Do you know anybody involved in this? Do you know anybody who's a victim here? It's a serious affair. It's a serious affair. Sextortion. I never heard the word until recently. Right? I was surprised. I didn't know stuff like this goes on. Right? Sextortion. Somebody come and trap your kid. You know? It's crazy. It's crazy. What do you do in a situation like this? What do you do when this happens to your child? How do you handle it? How do you handle something like this? Like this song I played said, you need God's favor. You need God's favor. I don't know how to tell you to be careful. How many times can I say it? Be careful with your child, right? Be careful what your child does on the internet, because it could happen. It could happen to you. It could happen to you. It could happen to you. So be careful out there. Okay? It's out there. Your kid is on their phone. You don't know what they are doing. You should, you know, hurry up and find out and get to know. Be a part of it. Don't let it pass you by.
6: Tonight we're hearing from a Phoenix teen who fell victim to this crime. Team 12's Trisha Hendricks spoke with the FBI about this increasing trend.
7: I didn't ever get in trouble or anything like that.
8: At the end of Ashley Reynolds' freshman year of high school, she says she started getting threatening text messages from a stranger. I have naked pictures of you. They're going to be sent to all your friends. And they didn't stop there. I need you to take pictures in your bra if you don't want them to see you.
7: I knew there was no picture of me, not to my knowledge at least.
8: But at just 14 years old, Ashley started falling victim to a sexual predator.
7: Almost manipulating my mind to believe that he did have some pictures of me, so I didn't know. Maybe I had my laptop up, and I know maybe I was changing or something like that.
8: Ashley was the victim of what the FBI calls sextortion.
9: Where an adult coerces someone 18 or younger to send them sexually explicit photos or video. Oftentimes that's through deception, through threats, by offering money or gifts, and they're able to obtain these photos.
8: FBI Public Affairs Specialist Jill McCabe says they're seeing more cases like this being reported.
9: This kind of crime can happen on any platform where people meet.
8: In Ashley's case,
7: it turned into around 60 pictures per night. I was so scared. I didn't know where it was going to go.
8: Until finally, the person behind the threats, 31-year-old Lucas Chancellor of Florida, was arrested. Investigators say Ashley is one of 350 girls victimized by Chancellor across the globe. He's now serving 105 years for an extortion scheme to produce child pornography. Ashley is now working to help the FBI find other victims and to help others from becoming a victim.
7: To help other girls so they don't have to go through this.
8: Trisha Hendricks, 12 News.
2: Oh, yes, it's out there. It's out there. And the thing is, your child might not want to talk about it. They might not tell you that it's happening, right? They try to get at the young kids, you know, 14, 15, 16 year old, who get intimidated, you know, by being pressured into thinking that, yeah, it's going to look bad, it's going to be bad, you have to do this, you have to do that, right? And in the case of the young man, he couldn't take it. He killed himself. There was too much pressure. Is your kid being pressured without your knowledge? Do you know what's happening with your child? Do you know what is happening with your child? Do you know what your child is going through? Is there any, you know, action in your neighborhood, right, about this sextortion thing? This sextortion thing is something else, you know. So funny. It is so funny. Can you get your child to talk about if this, if something happens? These things do happen. What are you going to do about it? You have to be friends with your child. You have to have a conversation with your child, right? Right?
10: And sextortion. I was blackmailed, coerced, threatened, sexually harassed.
9: I found myself in a deep hole where they were preying on my insecurities.
11: My daughter is a victim in one of the largest child sex exploitation enterprise cases in the U.S. history. She was targeted by more than 27 men.
12: They'd be like, take off your bra, or I'm going to send this picture to literally everybody that you know. I did it. And they would record me, and then they would have more footage to blackmail me with.
13: He threatened me by saying he was going to hurt my family or send them pictures.
14: My son died when he was 15 years, 9 months, and 27 days old. He took his life, but he was murdered.
15: Someone contacted him through Facebook Messenger and got him to send explicit photos and then extorted him.
16: I lost my older son, Ryan Last. He was a straight-A student, a second-degree black belt, and an FFA chapter secretary. Ryan was our world, and I want to make sure that I do everything I can to protect other kids and families.
12: Whenever I was, like, 12 years old, I got a laptop for Christmas. I was hanging out with my friend, she and I were on this website where you make like little gifts, like, you know, those gifts that you send to people. It's just like a 3-second clip that plays over and over again. So you'd make like little clips like that, and we'd make like silly gifts of us like dancing around or something like that. And so they sent this group of people sent us a message. It was like one person that sent us the message, but we went to the group chat, and it was like us on camera in this little chat room underneath us. And we started talking to them, like, I know I was talking to them every single day. And I was talking to them for every single day until I was 16 years old.
17: Now, they were just typing, right? You couldn't see them.
12: Yeah.
17: You were on screen,
12: mm-hmm.
17: And they were talking to you, and they were telling you a lot of things you wanted to hear, right?
12: Yeah, they would, like, compliment us. They would... like, they're basically, like, our best friends at the time. They, like, got really close to us and since we were talking to them so much. And we eventually got comfortable with them. And we would show, like, a part of our body or something. We thought that they were teenagers or, like, somebody that was, like, our age. So,
17: did they ever say why you couldn't see them?
12: They would come up with excuses all the time. There's all kinds of excuses.
17: Do you have a story or a question for me? Click the link in the description and tell me what in the world is going on.
2: Yes, that was Dr. Phil looking into the sextortion. Sextortion, right? I don't know. If you're listening to me tonight, give me a call. 914-652-1559. Have you ever heard about this sextortion thing? Do you know of any victims, anybody it happened?

to, right? What's going on in the world today, right? I don't know. Can you help me out tonight? Tell me about this sextortion. What do you know? We need to get our kids to the altar. We need to get our kids to the altar. Give me a call, please. 914-942-1559. Yeah. Sextortion. Can you imagine? Oh boy, what will they come up with next? What will they come up with next?

0: sweeter on Friday, October 30th, 2026, when Services for the People in Need, along with Sherry Scott, present the first annual Gospel Dinner Gala. Well, again, Friday the 30th, 2026, featuring Jabez, also Golda McFarlane, music by Glamour Wayne himself, starting 8 p.m. to 1 a.m. Where to keep you? The Compound Hall, 190 Linden Boulevard, St. Albans, New York. And look here, the ticket is for $125. Wally for something. Also remember, they'll be having a cash bar with premium mocktail, not cocktail, mocktail, and seal. And look here, just to impress, because there'll be a grand prize. Of course, grand raffle bar, Wally for ticket and something. But prize for the best dressed male and female. Me, I get that. You think I lie, me, I tell? Call that number here. 718-674-5712. Again, 718-6.
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0: 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Nevlin and Elise Morgan. This dinner banquet will be on Sunday the 15th of November beginning at 6:30 p.m. and will be held at the Eastwood Manor, 3371 East Chester Road, Bronx, New York. For further information, you can call 914-258-3374. That's 914-258-3374. Come with your friends and family, and come with lots of praise and worship, eatings, and lots of fun!
5: Hello, my friend, come here, make we chat them, cause them a chat we first. Then you know, say, Sunday, November 15, 2026 is when we bash men in a Bronx. Yes, I saw me here. Yes, Eastwood Manor, 3371 East Chester Road in a Bronx. Make me tell you something.

sake. Me as a Bishop Michael McInnes will be there. Minister June will be there. And Minister Christopher Lenyon, who love singer and live for foot, about be there. Me say this, and look here, MC is going to be Pastor Icing Folks. Me like the name. Look here, admission is 1:30. Maybe get them there quick. Because me here say they got the door is 1:45. Children is for $60. And look here, them have to be children 6 to 12. Look here, and them say come and bring an item. Don't know who names them, but I mean, I don't care. Go go fast. If you want more information, 914-258-3374. Look here, everybody come. Mrs. Sunday, November 15, Eastwood Manor, and the banquet dinner, me and Yamitri. Mrs. Come, we are go fast.

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3: Japan,
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0: That's 1305 East Gully Road in the Bronx. 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
1: So when me I say they not no number, give me a number, make me call them then now.
0: Of course they got number. You can call Jerry, he my manager and my friend. 646-234-8856. That's a Jerry. And then if you want to tailoring alteration or poster in this, you know, call Rolly. Yes, 646-538-2734. When we say Razor Express, then bad, then turn up. Your head are going to look decent, then gone.

0: in the room with the Lord. I guess that's the only place you'll be safe. I ask you again as I welcome you back to our broadcast tonight. Very, very, very telling thing. Something I hope that will enlighten somebody. Something that I hope that somebody will learn from tonight, you know, so that they can be aware and, you know, take my advice. Be friends with your child. Yeah, be friends with your child. Listen to your child. Learn from your child. Sextortion. That's the latest craze in crime, right? Might have been around for a while, but I didn't know much more. I'm going to do some more research on this, right? And I think this is something we have to bring out in one of our kids' programs, because they are targeting our kids. They're targeting our, you know, 13-year-olds and our 14-year-olds. They are targeting our 15-year-olds and our 16-year-olds, right? And we have to make them aware. We have to speak to our children. We have to love our children, you know, make them trust us, so that if something like this comes down, they come to you. They don't get swallowed up, right? I've heard three stories of kids committing suicide because of the kind of pressure they're under from these people who act like they're teenagers, who act like they're young, and pressure the kids to do stuff, right? It's a federal crime. They say the FBI is looking into it. But it's affecting our kids, and I want you guys to be aware of it. It's called sextortion, right? They're forcing your kids to do stuff online. I have always said, you must be aware of who your daughter is talking to on the computer. When they're on their phone, you have to be aware and know who they're communicating with, because our kids are at an age where they're easily influenced, right? So tonight I'm appealing to you. Yes, it's a storm, but we can get out of this, right? You have to get to know your child, right? It's going on, it's happening, it's out there, right?
1: Maybe you're going through a storm in your life, wondering, will I make it through? All you have to do is ride.

Yes, New York City. I don't know what's your storm tonight, but you're not alone. You're not alone. You are not alone, right? I'm telling you tonight, you need to get close to your child. You need to get close to your teenager. Yeah, your 15-year-old, your 13-year-old daughter. You need to find out what's going on with her. You need to find out what's happening with your 15-year-old son. Yes, why have their behavior changed? Huh? Why are they not talking? Why are they, you know, like in a shutdown mode? Why are they in a shutdown mode? Talk to your child. Listen to your child. Follow up. Question. Yeah, when you have a child, you have to be everything. You have to be police, doctor, judge, lawyer. You have to know what's going on. Because before you know it, your child is gone. We don't want that. God does not want the death of a saint. Yes, you shouldn't be have to bury your child. It's not a wonderful experience burying your child. I know, I've been there, right? No, your kid's supposed to come bury you, right? So if you stay connected to your children and know what's going on, you'll be able to prevent, you know, certain things, change some directions and some course of action. It's important. I speak to you tonight in a very, very, very serious manner. Sextortion, it is happening, and it happens online. It happens on the phone. So monitor the use of the online time. Your child is online. Monitor it carefully. Monitor the use of the telephone. You never know how far this thing reaches to. I'm saying to you tonight, give me a call. Let's talk about this. What do you think about this happening in our society to our kids? 914-652-1559. If you have the time. If not, we just get back to the music and a story I have for you. Yes, you never know what's going on. Have mercy, Jesus. Oh my God. Songs say, ride out your storm. I don't know what your storm is, but I'm saying to you, ride it out. Don't let it get to you. Don't let it overcome you. Turn it over to the Lord. He will heal you. He will take care. He will see you through. He will see you through. Yes, ride out that storm. Here we go.

Oh yes, I'm telling you, man, there are times when you just have to turn it over to God. Let's take that from the top again. I love it.

0: Amen. 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I feel like worship. How about you? How about you? When I think about this thing, man, it bothers me. It stirs my soul. Stirs my soul. Think that this kind of evil, to think that this kind of evil, you know, is happening to our kids. Right? I wish, you know, there's a way we could educate our kids and make them aware so they don't get caught in this kind of thing. Right? Yes, we have to, you know, make sure or try to keep our kids safe. Right? And there's only one way to ensure that, is to make sure that our kids are aware, is to educate our kids as to what's happening, what's going on, what to look out for.
1: Yes.
0: Oh, yes.
2: So I wouldn't let go. Anybody in here ever felt like giving up, just throwing in the towel, just giving up? I'm not going to ask you to punch anybody, but just look at them. That person you're looking at is here tonight only because of God's mercy and His grace. Somebody ought to just tell God, thank you for your mercy and your grace that kept me.

somebody next to you talking about, I was really down.

0: yes.
1: He kept me. Glory to God. Anybody feel like a worship tonight? Anybody feel like just a worship tonight? He kept me so I wouldn't let go. It's important that you understand that, right? It's important that you understand that. It's a beautiful time of year, a beautiful month. Yes, everything is starting to cool down. It is wonderful for some people. Yeah, we like it like that. I don't know. I just love it hot. I love it hot. 96 degrees in the shade. Some people don't like that. But that's me. That's me. It's nice and cool. Nice and cool. To God be the glory. To God be the glory tonight. Yes. Have you ever been through some stuff? Some people think that when you get to church, everything is all right, you know. Nothing is going to happen to you. But, you know, church is where a lot of things happen. Church is where a lot of things happen. Right? You go through some stuff in church, you would not believe it. But thank God for the people who are holding on. Thank God for the people who are holding on. And tonight I want to dedicate this one to the people who are standing strong despite the circumstances, despite the battle, despite the struggle.

Yes, despite everything, despite the struggle, despite the fight, the criticism, yes, the hurt. Have you ever been hurt? Have you ever been hurt? Still here. Somebody said church hurt. Somebody said church hurt. Are the wickedest hurt, right? Wickedest hurt. I'm telling you. Have you ever been hurt in church? Have you ever been hurt in church? Todd, that ain't that easy. Because them hurt angels go on like it alright. But you're still here. Is there anybody who can say that tonight in our little worship, in our little worship session? You know, I'm gonna play a recording from just a couple of years ago. But you know, is there anybody who can say, you know, despite everything, I'm still here? So I'm getting a couple of more of these worship songs, man. Somebody worship with me tonight, yeah.

Amen. Glory to God. I don't know about you, but I'm being blessed. I am being blessed. Somebody, are you being blessed tonight? The phone lines are still open if you want to talk to me. If you want to call me to let me know that you are being blessed tonight. Don't be afraid. 914-652-1559. Are you with me tonight? Somebody. I love worship. I love these worship songs. I love these worship songs. So if you like them like I do, don't be afraid. Don't be afraid. Give me a call. Let me know you're still there. Yes, let me know you're still a part of this. Let me know that you're a part of this. My name is Pastor John. Remember, it's the Divine Church of God. We have a special service coming up on the 15th of next month. It's called a Men Praise, you know. Men Praise. It'll be men in worship. Men in worship. I'd like to invite you to come by. Although, you know, inviting people to church nowadays don't make no sense at all, you know, because people stop coming to church. Yeah. People are not interested in that too much anymore. Right? But God is still faithful. God is still faithful. Regardless of what you and I think, God is still faithful. So I'd like you to come out on the 15th of November to the men's worship. If you're a woman and you're single, you might get lucky. So come on out. Yes, there promised to be a lot of men there, right? Because we invite men from all over, right? You never know. You never know. You might get lucky. Come on out.

telling you how many times, how many times, how many times I want to take it from the top. I want to take it from the top. I love it. I love the sound. I love the words. Come on, let's do it.

Oh, yes. Do you know how much he loves you? Do you know how much God loves you? What you're going through now cannot be compared. Cannot be compared to the glory and the joy that's awaiting you. Yes, just bear it. Just hold on. Just hold on, somebody. Are you listening to me? I'm telling you, can't give up now. Can't walk away now. You cannot walk away now. Too much to lose, to gain. Right? So I'm appealing to somebody listening to me tonight to hold on. It gets better. It gets better. Yes.

0: never sounds sweeter. And Friday, October 30th, 2026, when Services for the People in Need, along with Sherry Scott, present the first annual Gospel Dinner Gala. 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The Compound Hall, 190 Linden Boulevard, St. Albans, New York. 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But prize for the best dressed male and female. Me, I get that. You think I lie, me, I tell. Call that number here, 718-674-5712. Again, 718-6.
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3: 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Ooh, ooh, yeah.
0: And Minister Christopher Lang.
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0: 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Nevlin and Elise Morgan. This dinner banquet will be on Sunday the 15th of November beginning at 6:30 p.m. and will be held at the Eastwood Manor, 3371 East Chester Road, Bronx, New York. For further information, you can call 914-258-3374. That's 914-258-3374. Come with your friends and family, and come with lots of praise and worship, eatings, and lots of fun!
5: Hello, my friend, come here, make we chat them, cause them a chat we first. Then you know, say, Sunday, November 15, 2026 is when the bashmen in a Bronx. Yes, I saw me here. Yes, Eastwood Manor, 3371 East Chester Road in a Bronx. Make me tell you something.

0: music. Me as a Bishop Michael McInnes will be there. Minister June will be there. And Minister Christopher Lennon, who love singer and live for foot, I go be there. Me say this, and look here, MC is going to be Pastor Icing Fox. Me like the name. Look here, admission is 1:30. Maybe get them there quick. Because me here say they got the door is 1:45. Children is for $60. And look here, them have to be children 6 to 12. Look here, and them say come and bring an item. Don't know who name say, but I don't care. Curry go fast. If you want more information, 914-258-3374. Look here, everybody come. Me say Sunday, November 15, Eastwood Manor, and the banquet dinner, me and Yamitri. Me say come, we are go fast.
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0: it a go sound sweeter on Friday, October 30th, 2026, when services for the people in need, along with Sherry Scott, present the first annual Gospel Dinner Gala. Well, again, Friday the 30th, 2026, featuring Jabez, also Golda McFarlane, music by Glamour Wayne himself, starting 8 p.m. to 1 a.m. Where it a keep you? The Compound Hall, 190 Linden Boulevard, St. Albans, New York. And look here, the ticket is for $125. Wally for something. Also remember, they'll be having a cash bar with premium mocktail, not cocktail, the mocktail, and seal. And look here, dressed to impress, because there'll be a grand prize. Of course, grand raffle bar, Wally for ticket and something. But prize for the best dressed male and female. Me, I get that. You think I lie, me, I tell? Call that number here, 718-674-5712. Again, 718-6.
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3: 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Ooh, ooh, yeah.
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0: Master of Ceremonies for the evening is Pastor Hyacinth Folks, and CJ Gospel Entertainment will be there to provide some great music. 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Neville and Elise Morgan. This dinner banquet will be on Sunday the 15th of November beginning at 6:30 p.m. and will be held at the Eastwood Manor, 3371 East Chester Road, Bronx, New York. For further information, you can call 914-258-3374. 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
5: Hello, my friend, come here, make we chat them, cause them a chat we first. Then you know, say, Sunday, November 15, 2026 is when we bash men in a Bronx. Yes, I saw me here. Yes, Eastwood Manor, 3371 East Chester Road in a Bronx. Make me tell you something.

0: Me and Saint Bishop Michael McInnes will be there. Minister June will be there. And Minister Christopher Lennon, who love sing and lift up foot about be there. Me say this, and look here, MC is going to be Pastor Icing Folks. Me like the name. Look here, admission is 1:30. Make we get them there quick. Because me here say they got the door is 1:45. Children is for $60. And look here, them have to be children 6 to 12. Look here, and them say come and bring an item. Don't know who names them, but I mean, I don't care. Curry go fast. If you want more information, 914-258-3374. Look here, everybody come. Me say Sunday, November 15, Eastwood Manor and the banquet dinner, me and Yamitri. Me say come, we are go fast.
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0: Bronx. That's 1305 East Gunny Road in the Bronx. Razor Express.
1: So when me I say they nah no number, give me a number, make me call them then now.
0: Of course they got number. You can call Jerry, he my manager and my friend. 646-234-8856. That's a Jerry. And then if you want to tailoring alteration or postering, you know, call Rowley. Yes, 646-538-2734. When we say Razor Express, then bad, then turn up. Your head are going to look decent, then gone.

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3: Mother, I miss you. Oh, Mother, I miss you. Ooh, ooh, yeah.
0: And Minister Christopher Lang.
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0: Master of Ceremonies for the evening is Pastor Hyacinth Folks, and CJ Gospel Entertainment will be there to provide some great music. Tickets $130 pre-sold and $145 at the gate. 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Nevlin and Elise Morgan. This dinner banquet will be on Sunday the 15th of November beginning at 6:30 p.m. and will be held at the Eastwood Manor, 3371 East Chester Road, Bronx, New York. For further information, you can call 914-258-3374. That's 914-258-3374. Come with your friends and family, and come with lots of praise and worship, eatings, and lots of fun!
5: Hello, my friend, come here, make we chat them, cause them a chat we first. Then you know, say, Sunday, November 15, 2026 is when we bash men in a Bronx. Yes, I saw me here. Yes, Eastwood Manor, 3371 East Chester Road in a Bronx. Make me tell you something.

0: Me and Sir Bishop Michael McInnes will be there. Minister June will be there. And Minister Christopher Lenyon will love sing and lift a foot about be there. Me say this and look here. MC is going to be Pastor Icing Folks. Me like the name. Look here. Admission is 1:30. Me bring it them there quick. Because me here say they got the door is 1:45. Children is for $60. And look here. Them are for children 6 to 12. Look here. And them say come and bring an item. Don't know who names them, but I mean, I don't care, Corey, go fast. If you want more information, 914-258-3374. Look here, everybody come. Mrs. Sunday, November 15, Eastwood Manor and the banquet dinner, be in Miami Tree. Mrs. Come, we are go fast.
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0: winter go sound sweeter. And Friday, October 30th, 2026, when services for the people in need, along with Sherry Scott, present the first annual Gospel Dinner Gala. Well, again, Friday the 30th, 2026, featuring Jabez, also Golda McFarlane, music by Glamour Wayne himself, starting 8 p.m. to 1 a.m. Where to keep you? The Compound Hall, 190 Linden Boulevard, St. Albans, New York. And look here, the ticket is for $125. Wally for something else. So remember, they'll be having a cash bar with premium mocktail, not cocktail, the mocktail, and seal. And look here, dressed to impress, because there'll be a grand prize. Of course, grand raffle bar, Wally for ticket and something, but prize for the best dressed male and female. Me, I get that. You think I like me, I tell? Call that number here, 718-674-5712. Again, 718-6-
1: It is here again. 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Come and taste the most scrumptious Caribbean cuisines. 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Be there.

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3: Mother, I miss you. Oh, Mother, I miss you. 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
0: And Minister Christopher Lang.
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0: Master of Ceremonies for the evening is Pastor Hyacinth Folks, and CJ Gospel Entertainment will be there to provide some great music. 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Sponsors for this event is the Truth of Gospel Radio, owned by Drs. Neville and Elise Morgan. This dinner banquet will be on Sunday the 15th of November beginning at 6:30 p.m. and will be held at the Eastwood Manor, 3371 East Chester Road, Bronx, New York. For further information, you can call 914-258-3374. That's 914-258-3374. Come with your friends and family, and come with lots of praise and worship, eatings, and lots of fun!
5: Hello, my friend, come here, make we chat them, cause them a chat we first. Then you know, say, Sunday, November 15, 2026 is when we bash men in a Bronx. Yes, I saw me here. Yes, Eastwood Manor, 3371 East Chester Road in a Bronx. Make me tell you something.

Bishop Michael McInnes will be there. Minister June will be there. And Minister Christopher Lennon, who love sing and lift up foot, I go be there. Me say this, and look here, MC is going to be Pastor Isin Fox. Me like the name. Look here, admission is 1:30. Maybe get them there quick, because me here say they got the door is 1:45. Children is for $60. And look here, them have to be children 6 to 12. Look here, and them say come and bring an item. Don't know who names them, but I mean, I don't.

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3: Japan,
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0: spot them there. 1305 East Gun Hill Road in a Bronx. That's 1305 East Gun Hill Road in a Bronx. 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
1: So when me I said they nah no number. Give me a number, make me call them then now.
0: Of course they got number. You can call Jerry, he my manager and my friend. 646-234-8856. That's a Jerry. And then if you want to tailoring alteration or posteriness, you know, call Rowley. Yes, 646-538-2734. When we say Razor Express, then bad, then turn up. Your head are going to look decent, then go.

0: Sweeter on Friday, October 30th, 2026, when services for the people in need, along with Sherry Scott, present the first annual Gospel Dinner Gala. Well, again, Friday the 30th, 2026, featuring Jabez, also Golda McFarlane, music by Glamour Wayne himself, starting 8 p.m. to 1 a.m. Where to keep the Compound Hall, 190 Linden Boulevard, St. Albans, New York. And look here, the ticket is for $125. Whole heap or something. Also remember, they'll be having a cash bar with premium mocktail, not cocktail, mocktail, and seal. And look here, just to impress, because there'll be a grand prize. Of course, grand raffle, and whole heap of ticket and something. But prize for the best dressed male and female. Me, I get that. You think I lie, me, I tell. Call that number here, 718-674-5712. Again, 718-6.
1: It is here again. 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
3: Mother, I miss you. Oh, Mother, I miss you. 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
0: And Minister Christopher Lang.
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0: Master of Ceremonies for the evening is Pastor Hyacinth Folks, and CJ Gospel Entertainment will be there to provide some great music. 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Nevlin and Elise Morgan. This dinner banquet will

0: 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For further information, you can call 914-258-3374. 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
1: Hello, my friend, come here, make we chat them, cause them a chat we first. Then you know, say, Sunday, November 15, 2026 is when we bash men in a Bronx. Yes, I saw me here. Yes, Eastwood Manor, 3371 East Chester Road in a Bronx. Make me tell you something.

music. Me SM Bishop Michael McInnes will be there. Minister June will be there. And Minister Christopher Lenyon, who love singer and lift up foot, I go be there. Me say this, and look here, MC is going to be Pastor Icing Fox. Me like the name. Look here, admission is 1:30. Maybe get them there quick. Because me here say they got the door is 1:45. Children is for $60. And look here, them have to be children. 60.

0: We said before, look here, everybody come. Mrs. Sunday, November 15, Eastwood Manor and the banquet dinner, me and Yamitri. Mrs. Come, we are go fast.
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4: Ladies

0: never sounds sweeter. On Friday, October 30th, 2026, when Services for the People in Need, along with Sherry Scott, present the first annual Gospel Dinner Gala. Well, again, Friday the 30th, 2026, featuring Jabez, also Golda McFarlane, music by Glamour Wayne himself, starting 8 p.m. to 1 a.m. Where to keep the Compound Hall, 190 Linden Boulevard, St. Albans, New York. And look here, the ticket is for $125. Whole heap or something. Also remember, they'll be having a cash bar with premium mocktail, not cocktail, mocktail, and seal. And look here, dress to impress, because there'll be a grand prize. Of course, grand raffle, and whole heap of ticket and something. But prize for the best dressed male and female. Me, I get that. You think I lie, me, I tell. Call that number here, 718-674-5712. Again, 718-6.
1: It is here again. 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
3: 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Ooh, yeah.
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0: Master of Ceremonies for the evening is Pastor Hyacinth Folks, and CJ Gospel Entertainment will be there to provide some great music. 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Neville and Elise Morgan. This dinner banquet will be on Sunday the 15th of November beginning at 6:30 p.m. and will be held at the Eastwood Manor, 3371 East Chester Road, Bronx, New York. For further information, you can call 914-258-3374. That's 914-258-3374. Come with your friends and family, and come with lots of praise and worship, eatings, and lots of fun!
5: Hello, my friend, come here, make we chat them, cause them a chat we first. Then you know, say, Sunday, November 15, 2026 is when we bash me in a Bronx. Yes, I saw me here. Yes, Eastwood Manor, 3371 East Chester Road in a Bronx. Make me tell you something.

Me and Saint Bishop Michael McInnes will be there. Minister June will be there. And Minister Christopher Lenyon, who love sing and lift up foot about be there. Me say this, and look here, MC is going to be Pastor Icing Folks. Me like the name. Look here, admission is 1:30. Make we get them there quick. Because me here say they got the door is 1:45. Children is for $60. And look here, them have to be children 6 to 12. Look here, and them say come and bring an item. Don't know who names them, but I mean, I don't care. Come go fast. If you want more information, 914-258-3374. Look here, everybody come. Mrs. Sunday, November 15, Eastwood Manor, and the banquet dinner, me and Yamitri. Me say come, we are go fast.

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0: 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That's 1305 East Gunhill Road in a Bronx. 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
1: So when me I say they nah no number, give me a number, make me call them then now.
0: Of course they got number. You can call Jerry, he my manager and my friend. 646-234-8856. That's a Jerry. And then if you want to tailoring alteration or posteriness, you know, call Rolly. Yes, 646-538-2734. When we say Razor Express, then bad, then turn up. Your head are going to look decent, then

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3: Mother, I miss you. Oh, Mother, I miss you. Ooh, ooh, yeah.
0: And Minister Christopher Lang.
4: 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Crush the serpent, trample the dragon.
0: Master of Ceremonies for the evening is Pastor Hyacinth Folks, and CJ Gospel Entertainment will be there to provide some great music. 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Neville and Elise Morgan. This dinner banquet will be on Sunday the 15th of November beginning at 6:30 p.m. and will be held at the Eastwood Manor, 3371 East Chester Road, Bronx, New York. For further information, you can call 914-258-3374. That's 914-258-3374. Come with your friends and family, and come with lots of praise and worship, eatings, and lots of fun!
5: Hello, my friend, come here, make we chat them, cause them a chat with you first. Then you know, no say, Sunday, November 15, 2026 is when the Bashmen in a Bronx. Yes, I saw me here. Yes, Eastwood Manor, 3371 East Chester Road in a Bronx. Make

Me and Sir Bishop Michael McInnes will be there. Minister June will be there. And Minister Christopher Lenyon, who love sing and lift up foot, about be there. Me say this, and look here, MC is going to be Pastor Icing Fox. Me like the name. Look here, admission is 1:30. Maybe get them there quick. Because me here say, if you got the door, it's 1:45. Children is for $60. And look here, them have to be children.

0: 3374. Look here, everybody come. Mrs. Sunday, November 15, Eastwood Manor and the banquet dinner, me and Yami Tree. Mrs. Come, we are go fast.
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4: Ladies.

Summer sounds sweeter on Friday, October 30th, 2026, when services for the people in need, along with Sherry Scott, present the first annual Gospel Dinner Gala. Well, again, Friday the 30th, 2026, featuring Jabez, also Golda McFarlane, music by Glamour Wayne himself, starting 8 p.m. to 1 a.m. Where to keep you? 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Whole heap or something. 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And

0: sale. And look here, dress to impress, because there'll be a grand prize. Of course, grand raffle and whatever ticket and something. But prize for the best dressed male and female. Me, I get that. 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Call that number here. 718-674-5712. Again, 718-6.
1: It is here again. 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
0: And Minister Christopher Lang.
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0: Master of Ceremonies for the evening is Pastor Hyacinth Folks, and CJ Gospel Entertainment will be there to provide some great music. 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Sponsors for this event is the Truth of Gospel Radio, owned by Drs. Neville and Elise Morgan. This dinner banquet will be on Sunday the 15th of November beginning at 6:30 p.m. and will be held at the Eastwood Manor, 3371 East Chester Road, Bronx, New York. For further information, you can call 914-258-3374. That's 914-258-3374. Come with your friends and family, and come with lots of praise and worship, eatings, and lots of fun!
5: Hello, my friend, come here, make we chat them, cause them a chat we first. Then you know, say, Sunday, November 15, 2026, is when we bash men in a Bronx. Yes, I saw me here. Yes, Eastwood Manor, 3371 East Chester Road in a Bronx. Make me tell you something.

0: music. Me SM Bishop Michael McInnes will be there. Minister June will be there. And Minister Christopher Lenyon, who love sing and lift up foot, I go be there. Me say this, and look here, MC is going to be Pastor Icing Fox. Me like the name. Look here, admission is 1:30. Make we get them there quick, because me is safe. The door is 1:45. Children is for $60. And look here, them are for children 6 to 12. Look here, and them say, come and bring an item. Don't know who names them, but I mean, I don't care. Come go fast. If you want more information, 914-258-3374. Look here, everybody come. Mrs. Sunday, November 15, Eastwood Manor, and the banquet dinner, Miami Tree. Mrs. Come, we are go fast.
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0: push back them there. 1305 East Gunhill Road in a Bronx. That's 1305 East Gunhill Road in a Bronx. 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
1: So when me I say they not no number, give me a number, make me call them then now.
0: Of course they got number. You can call Jerry, he my manager and my friend. 646-234-8856. That's a Jerry. And then if you want to tailoring alteration or posteriness, you know, call Rolly. Yes, 646-538-2734. When we say Razor Express, them bad, then turn up. Your head are going to look decent, then gone.

pleasure. I'm telling you, I'd rather stick with Jesus than one night of really pleasure. To God be the glory. To God be the glory. Great things he has done. I want to say welcome to another beautiful, beautiful Monday morning. And of course, it is the CJ Gospel Hour. And of course, you know, we're not on tape, so we can't say anything. But no, we're going to be taping shortly. I'm telling you, man. But God is great. God is great all the time, all the time, all the time. It's such a beautiful, beautiful feelings to be in the presence of the Lord, even though I'm always in his presence. But especially when you sit in this chair, and you know, we gonna be sharing with everyone, you know, it's always a great, great, great feelings, man. And you know, I'm just giving God thanks. Giving God thanks, because he is worthy, worthy, worthy to be praised. God is great. I tell you, I think I see Sister Bernetta. That's the only one, and that's for all Lord of mercy. I don't think anybody lock with me at this time. I don't think anyone is lock with me at this time, but you know, God is still a great God. He is still a great God. And I'm giving him thanks. And I'm giving him praise. Sister Jenny Bless is locked. Yes, man. Sister Jenny Bless is locked. I tell you. But tell you what. I got to fight. Yes, man. I fight me fight today. Sister Baller in Connecticut, man. I tell you, God is great. I tell you, man, all I can say, I'm glad to be here. But the older you get, the harder work get. I tell you, man, the older you get, the harder work get, man. And I'm blessing to my tall sister, short tall sister Jean. And I tell you, man, but you know, you the body bounce back. Take longer to bounce back. Yeah, man, because I wanted to be on from about 7 o'clock. But I fight. And I say, well, me there. God is good. God is good. And let us give him thanks. Dear God and righteous Father, Lord, I just want to thank you for waking us up to see another day. I just want to thank you, Lord, for another great day, a day in which you didn't guarantee to us, but because of your loving kindness and your tender mercies towards us. Today we thank you for families. We thank you for friends. Lord, I pray and ask you to keep us from danger, dear God. Cover us under your blood. Bless us in our going out and in our coming in. And as we are about to do this broadcast, have your way and take control. In Jesus' precious name we pray. Amen and amen and amen. And of course, Puppy Lady, come on down with the scripture. Puppy Lady, come on down. I tell you, I'm in a, you know, I'm in a musical vibes. I'm in a musical vibes. Yes, man, I want to remind you that Sunday, November the 1st, Sister Ivy, big dinner banquet at Eastwood Manor, 3371 East Chester Road. And also, Sunday, November the 15th, Minister Vinet Ham will be taking her pre, what you call it now, let me see now, the pre-Valentine Day banquet. Yes, man, she's taking it to Eastwood Manor. And of course, I'm looking forward to see you all come out in great numbers, support Minister Vinet Ham at the Eastwood Manor banquet hall. I tell you, where we will be standing tall. Yeah, man, the Eastwood Manor banquet hall, we are going to stand tall. Yes, man. You know, sometimes it's which song should I? Sometimes you say, what am I going to start first?
What am I going to start with first? But I tell a man, the big come out, support. And remember, Saturday, November the 7th also, we will be heading. All right, let me play back the starting up song.

I'm telling you, my phone lines are dead. 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I'm telling you, one more time.

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I'm telling you, somebody could try and call me at 718-715-4668. 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Give me a call. 718-715-4668.

I'm telling you, God is great, God is great, God is great. 718-715-4668, 718-715-4668. 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

0: I'm telling you, that's why I keep moving all up the King's Highway. I'm telling you, man, I'm telling you, I'm rocking on the phone lines, I'm rocking on them.
1: 32 years
0: but
1: ago.
0: Each time you do something, and you know, it take like about 3 minutes, 5 minutes to boot. 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

Again, I want to say blessing to Cousin Ermin, my Chantal sister, Sister Baller, Sister Jenny Bless, Sister Michelle Stewart, Sister Donna Robinson, Sister Valerie Thomas, Sister Marjorie McIntosh. All those people are locked with

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0: Blessing, blessing.
1: Blessing, blessing. And then that can nobody program.
0: I'm telling you, man. Hold on a second here. Hold on. Don't hang up. Don't hang up. Blessing, blessing.
1: Blessing, brother Edwards. You don't know your own number?
0: No.

0: Oh my god,
1: that's funny.
0: Is this the number you're using on the air?
1: Yeah, this is the number we're gonna be using on the air for now.
0: Oh, okay, my brother. Thank you. I'll call you back.
1: Bye bye now. Yes, sister Sodia love.
0: Yes.
1: Can you imagine? I'm so overwhelmed.
0: I understand. Listen. We love you. I can give you them the number. 914.
1: Yes.
0: 689-4259.
1: All right. Thank you.
0: Mr. CJ. Listen, I am your backup.
1: Yeah, man, I tell you. I guess what happened now, no? Wonder, we knock up.
0: Melissa, CJ, that is why when we not hear you,
1: yes,
0: we have
1: man.
0: Numbers that we can connect. So, well, oh, he's not there, he's here.
1: Right? I'm telling you,
0: they
1: man.
0: Have a tracker.
1: Yeah, man, you have a tracker.
0: Okay, Minister CJ, I'm listening. God bless.
1: God bless you, my sister. God bless you. God bless you. I'm telling you, I thank God for my family, man. Only this family. Puppy lady, you could call me at 914-689-4259. 914-689-4259. I'm telling you, God is great. And I still believe in my head and in my head that something is going to happen before the day is over. I'm telling you. Let me get back into this music.

0: Blessing, blessing, blessing.
1: Blessing to my son, Jim.
0: Blessing to you, Sister Audia. How are you?
1: I am very well, thank you. You know, mercy still a plea. I'm still hot.
0: Yeah, man.
1: Can yes. Still like eat some bread forward.
0: Yeah, man.
1: And some peas and stuff.
0: I'm belly, but I'm still a go up and come dog.
1: There you go, Brother Caesar. There you go. You have all kind of people in your ministry, though.
0: Yeah, man.
1: You're heavily covered.
0: To God be the glory. To God be the glory.
1: Yes, I am happy for you.
0: Yes, man.
1: You box up upon one number and then just pop.
0: Yeah, man. Yeah, man, I just try something. But I thank God for technology and been in the business for years. When something go wrong, we just stop and pause. I'm in a jump, in a jump, in a jump. Me think the next move. So we go to the off the ear number. Then I go to the off the ear number now, and it not happen because what happened, the main phone line dead. So they like intertwine with each other. So I find a way out to plug in back the old line in our old jack that was not working. So I'm hoping that because that jack is active now, it will cause the after year line to be active. So if the after year line become active, me nice, you know.
1: Nice like a pound of rice.
0: Yeah, nice like any sugar and spice. You know.
1: That's true.
0: Yeah, man, sweeter than curry goat with white rice. But me not sure if it's nicer than my carrot juice with ice. I tell you, man.
1: Go on, be a business.
0: All right, go on, big up yourself every time.
1: Yeah, man, cool.
0: Bye-bye now. I'm telling you. So, Poppy Lady, come on down. And the number is 914-689-4259. I tell her, before the day is over, you know, before the night is true, I just believe that God is going to come true. He will make a way for us to come true. And, you know, if not, I'm going to have to cut early. Go down to Brooklyn, because down there the phone man there. You know, either way, I'm going to have to cut about 2:30. But if I have to go to Brooklyn, I have to cut about 12:30. Yes, man, because I have a airport run for 3 o'clock. So I got to be out of here 2:30. But God is great. God is great. We are giving God thanks, man. We are giving. Did I pray? I don't remember if I pray, but let me pray again. Dear God and righteous Father, Lord, I just want to thank you for this opportunity to do this broadcast this morning. And I pray it will be a productive one. So as we are about to go forth, have your way and take control. In Jesus' precious name we pray. Amen and amen.

0: and a whole heap we have to talk about, you know. Blessing, blessing.
1: Blessing, blessing, blessing, Minister CJ. I know I have this number too, but but to God be the glory, Brother CJ. To God be the glory, great things he has done. I'm telling you, the devil is a liar this morning.
0: Yes, ma'am.
1: I know weapon that form against us can't prosper. So, you know, we are standing on the word of God this morning. I'm telling you, these kids in here with me driving me crazy.
0: I know, but you know, we don't them. CJ,
1: yes, to we God don't be them. The glory this morning.
0: Without them, the home would not be the same.
1: Yes, hold on, brother. Let me tell him. Hold on, Brother CJ.
0: I'm telling you, this moment is sponsored by Puppy Lady and Domino and
1: yeah,
0: Abigail.
1: Brother CJ. To God be the glory this morning. I'm telling you, Brother CJ, today's going to be a wonderful, glorious day.
0: Yes.
1: Amen. Because so much is fighting in the Brother CJ, it's going to be a wonderful day. A blessing, a blessing, a blessing, a blessing. I'm telling you.
0: I believe
1: to God
0: so.
1: Be the glory. Before I read Proverbs 18 from verse 1 to 15, I'm just going to pray God's blessing. Eternal God and most heavenly Father, Lord Jesus, we thank you. We appreciate you, God. We bow down before you this morning. We honor you, Lord God. We praise you. God, we lift up your name, Lord God. Your name is above every name this morning, oh God. And every knee shall bow and every tongue must confess that you are Lord. We are standing on your word this morning, God. Everything, Lord God, that is not of you, Lord God, we send it back to the pit of hell from whence it came. Father God, we are standing on your word this morning. Bless your people, Lord God. Bless Minister Ivy, bless Minister CJ and their family, and all the CJ Gospel family and their families, Lord God, and all the ministers, all the bishops, the apostles, near and far, four corners of the earth, Lord God, we give you the glory, we give you the praise, Lord God, every dart, every arrow, Lord God, rebuke the devil, we step on the serpent head this morning, we crush the serpent head this morning, Father God, we look to you, Lord God. You are our help. You are our refuge. You are our strength. You are our shelter, Lord God. When we are weak, Lord God, you are by us. You stand by us. You carry us. And we lift up your name this morning, God. Without you, God, we are nothing. Without you, Lord God, we surely prove a failure, God. But with you in the vessel, Lord God, you will smile like a storm. Remember my church. Remember my pastors. Remember my church family. Hallelujah, Jesus, this morning. We give you the glory, Lord God. We give you the praise. Hallelujah, Jesus. Rebuke everything, God, that is not of you, Lord God. And we look to you for blessing today. Let today, Lord God, be a day to remember. In Jesus' name, amen. And amen. To God be the glory. We're going to read Proverbs 18 from verse 1 to 15. He said, I'm reading from the New Translation. He said, unfriendly people care only about themselves. They lash out at common sense. Fools have no interest in understanding. They only want to air their own opinion. Doing wrongs lead to disgrace, and scandal behavior bring contempt. Wise words are like deep waters. Wisdom flow from the wise like a bubbling brook. It is not right to acquit the guilty or deny justice to the innocent. Fool's word get them into constant quarrel. They're asking for a beating. My goodness. The mouth of fools are their ruins. They trap themselves with their lips. Rumors are dainty morsels that sink deep into

0: one's heart. A lazy person is as bad as someone who destroys things. The name of the Lord is a strong fortress. The godly run to him and are saved. The rich think of their wealth as a strong defense. They imagine it to be a high wall of safety. Heartiness goes before destruction. Humility precedes honor. Spouting off before listening to the fact is both shameful and foolish. The human spirit can endure a sick body, but who can bear a crushed spirit? 15, but not last. He said, intelligent people are always ready to learn. Their ears are open for knowledge. This proverb is so plain. To God be the glory this morning. Great things God has done for us this morning.
1: Hallelujah. Hello, puppy lady. Yes. I hate to interrupt you, but what it just laid in my spirit that you should continue with this scripture all week.
0: Okay.
1: All right.
0: Yes, Brother CJ.
1: Yes, ma'am.
0: Yes, yeah. To God be the glory this morning. You know, it when you look in Proverbs 18, it says it teaches us to seek wisdom. We have to seek wisdom and avoid foolishness. My God, you know, some little things, some little foolish things can destroy something, you know, something good. Amen. So it said it teaches us to seek wisdom, avoid foolishness, and we should speak with understanding, and we should walk in humility, in humbleness. Amen. And guess what? We should guard our heart. You see the heart what we have? We have to guard it from foolishness, because one little something, oh my God, it can destroy. Amen. So guard our heart against pride. Pride, man. Pride will bring you down, because the song says, if I'm too high, Lord, bring me down. We can't have no pride in our life. Our mouth against evil words. Watch with mouth where we speak. It's not, listen to me, man. It's what come out of you defile you, you know. So we got to watch our words when we speak, our mind against foolish counsel. Watch our mind against foolish counsel. Because some people sometimes come tell you some things, not go so. But guess what? Watch your mind. Your mind is powerful. Amen. So we have to watch our mind. My God Almighty, this morning, when we look in the scripture, man, it says unfriendly people care only about themselves, and they lash out at common sense. Some people just care about themselves. They don't care about nobody else, just themselves. But when you are a child of God, you cannot just care about yourself. You have to care about other people. Amen. Other brothers, other sisters, the less fortunate, not just only about ourselves. When you talk to them sometimes, they lash out. Amen. At common sense. Sometimes you're telling people the right thing and they lash out. They don't want to hear. Amen. But as long as we know that our heart is clean and pure before God and we are saying the right thing, continue to say the right thing. It's a fool have no interest in understanding. They only want to hear their own opinion. And it's so true. Hallelujah this morning. And guess what? When the Bible says fool, you know, it said people will not know the word of God. People that don't read the word of God and don't understand the word of God. Amen. Hallelujah. Jesus said, fool have no interest in understanding. They don't want to learn nothing. Nothing. They only want to hear their own opinion. They only want to talk and talk and talk. But sometimes we have to listen. Because guess what? Sometimes you see, listen, you want to know if you're talking too much? Listen to one playback where Brother CJ play. And when you call him, and Brother CJ is talking and you talking over him, then you know you're talking too much. You cannot talk over the host. You cannot talk over him. You have to wait and let him finish and then you talk. I hear myself sometimes and I say, oh my God. You know, so sometimes we have to listen. Amen. We have to listen. Fools have no understanding, no interest in understanding, and they only want to hear their own opinion. It's true. Sometimes people don't want to hear what you have to say or something good you have to say, but they only want to hear their own opinion, and that is not good. Amen. Doing wrong leads to disgrace, and we know that. When you do wrong things, you will come out to open disgrace. You can't do it behind the scene. You can't do it in darkness. You can't live here and go somewhere else and go do it. But remember, you will come out in open disgrace. Scandalous behavior brings contempt. We got to be careful whatever we do. wherever we go, whatever we say, the eyes of God is watching. You might go to Jamaica and say, "Huh, nobody not see me down here, everybody up here." But let me tell you something, the eyes of God is watching. And we got to be careful what we are doing. You say, wise words are like deep waters. Yes, because you ever see somebody tell you something sometime, and it's very good. Whatever they're saying to you, it's very good, very important. When they got to think about it, it go way down in your soul. My God, even at church when pastor preach something sometime and it really touch your heart and it go way down in your heart. He said, wise words are like deep waters. Amen. Wisdom flow from the wise like a bubbling brook. Hallelujah this morning. So when you're wise, amen. When you're wise, wisdom flow from you like a bubbling brook. Hallelujah this morning. It's not right to acquit the guilty or deny justice to the innocent. My God, when you're guilty, man, you're guilty. Amen. God is the judge. And don't deny justice to the innocent, because sometimes you know some people innocent enough, and some people can't tell you some things. You know some people them innocent, but yet you join in and you start up. Now listen to me. Don't deny the innocent and give justice to the guilty. It's not good. We are a child of God. Hallelujah, Jesus. And we have to walk in integrity. Hallelujah. We have to walk in humility. Glory to God this morning. God is a good God this morning. God, wake us up in our right mind. Hallelujah, Jesus. There is none like him this morning. And there is none above him this morning. My God, and every knee shall bow, and every tongue must confess that Jesus Christ is Lord this morning. Don't, when you know people are not guilty, don't deny them. Don't deny them of the innocent and give the guilty one. Innocent is not right in the sight of God. Fool's word get them into constant quarrel. That is true. Because if you ever deal with somebody who don't have no understanding, that don't know God, and you're telling them something, Lord Jesus, sometimes you have to walk away. Because guess what? It will turn out in a constant quarrel. Amen. Hallelujah, Jesus. And he said, guess what? They're asking for a beating. You know, so sometimes I talk to some people, and only because the God now you make it only them, I'll throw two lick on them. It's true. It's a God in you. So sometimes you have to walk away. Walk away, because constant quarrel, my God, is not good. So sometimes you have to go on like, you know, hear. Amen. Don't give a listening ears to it. The mouth of fools are their ruin. Yes, they use their own mouth to ruin them own self. Amen. They trap themselves with their own lips. My God Almighty, rumors are dainty morsels that sink deep into one's heart. And be careful of rumors, brothers and sisters. Be careful of rumors, because sometimes the rumor, the magruan, is not true. And it sink, when you hear about it, you say, Jesus, it sink way down in your heart. Hallelujah. Way down, and you feel so bad. Sometimes you end up, you say, me not go back to church, me not talk to that somebody there, and all kind of stuff. So we have to be careful. Mighty God, the mouth of fools are their ruin. They trap themselves with their own lips. Rumors are dainty masks that sink deep into one's heart. And you say, a lazy person is as bad as someone who destroys things. So when you're lazy, no good. When you're lazy, it's not good. Don't just lay them so. Because a lazy person is like someone who destroys things. Amen. So get up. If you have the strength, you get up and move and do what you have to do. Because when you do it, God is with you. God will take you through. The name of the Lord is a strong fortress. The godly run to him and are safe. Amen. Whatever problem we have, whatever situation we are going through, hallelujah, Jesus, the name of the Lord is a strong tower. Hallelujah, Jesus, is a strong fortress. Amen. The godly run to him and are safe. We can run to him. He will shelter us. He is our refuge. He is our stronghold. He is our deliverer. And he will deliver us. Heartiness goes before destruction. Humility precedes honor. Amen. Hallelujah, Jesus. Be humble. Be humble, man. Be humble before God. Amen. Spouting off before listening to the fact is both shameful and foolish. Yeah, but you're talking to some person or people or your children or your husband. They don't want to hear nothing and they're just gone. Even when you're talking, they don't listen. They're gone. Not listening. But the Bible says spouting off before listening to the fact. You have to listen to the fact before you jump on God. Amen. And you might jump on God and God says some things where you're not to say. So listen to the fact before you jump off on God with things, because he says it's both shameful and foolish. It's both shameful and foolish. It's both shame and foolish. Amen. And the human spirit, hallelujah, the human spirit can endure a sick body, but who can bear a crushed spirit? Let me tell you, man, when your spirit is crushed, my God, you don't, it is so bad. He said a human spirit can endure a sick body, but when your spirit crushed, it is crushed. Amen. So we gotta be careful, because sometimes we will talk some things and it crush our spirit. And it crushed your spirit. And it crushed my spirit. So be careful of how we talk. Amen. Hallelujah this morning. Glory to God. He said intelligent people are always ready to learn. Their ears are open for knowledge. Hallelujah this morning. Intelligent people are always ready to learn. And it's true. And their ears are always open for knowledge. Hallelujah, Jesus. Amen. We are in Christ. We are serving God. We're serving a risen Savior. Amen. Hallelujah, Jesus. We are not alone. Hallelujah, Jesus. We are standing on the Word of God. The Word of God is true. Hallelujah, Jesus. We cannot have pride in our life. Amen. Because God no walk with the proud or the scornful. Amen. So we just have to be humble and full of humility. Hallelujah, Jesus. And don't, as a child of God, not like to crush people. Not crush nobody's spirit. It's not good. It's enough. Feel good. Amen. Enough. Feel good. Amen. Let us live loving, man. Share love. Give love. Hallelujah, Jesus. Let us remember that God died for us and he loved us with an everlasting love. He sent his one son, Jesus Christ. He didn't have no sin. Hallelujah, this morning. We have all the sin. And yet, he sent his one son to die for us, that we can have life and have life abundantly. My God, my God, my God. We thank God for his love. We thank God for his goodness. We thank God for his mercy this morning. May God bless you, and may all these little words encourage you. I'm not a pastor, I'm not a preacher. I'm just encouraging you and even myself. Amen. Because sometimes some of people crush your spirit, that you feel like you can't go on. But I mean, nobody crush your spirit. Keep on going. God is the head of our life. God is our protector. Hallelujah. God is our guard. Mighty God. He is our refuge this morning. He's our rock in a weary land. He's our shelter in the time of storm. Let us stand by our God this morning. He will never let us go. He will never condemn us. He will never let go of our hands, you know. We are the one that always letting go. But God is always with us. And thank God that sending his one son, Jesus Christ, to die for us. May God bless you this morning. And I hope you may be encouraged by these few words in Jesus' name. Eternal God and most heavenly Father, I thank you, Lord God. I glorify your name. I magnify you, Lord God. I worship you, Lord God. I honor you this morning. I praise you this morning. I lift you up this morning. I elevate you this morning. You are my God this morning. You are my King. You say, oh, yes, though I walk through the valley of the shadow of death, I will fear no evil. Hallelujah. Say, the earth is the Lord and the fullness thereof, the world and they that dwell therein, God. We thank you this morning. You say, a broken and a contrite heart, you, God, will not, my God, turn away. you will receive. And this morning, God, we are calling on your name because your name is wonderful this morning. Touch the heart of your people. Cover us under your blood and let this day be a productive day. Cover Minister CJ. Hallelujah. Hallelujah. We thank you for him, God. We thank you for your humble servant. Continue to bless him, Lord. Build a wall, protection, and everything, every door, Lord God, that the devil blocked. Lord God, we ask you to open those doors in the mighty name of Jesus. We give it all to you in Jesus' name. God bless you, Minister.
1: Amen.
0: CJ.
1: God bless you, Poppy Lady. What a job. What a job. Thank you so much, my sister. God bless. I'm telling you, man. I'm telling you, you know when you go to church, right? And you preach. There is just some Sundays or some Saturdays where you say, yes, there was an extra pep in pastor step. Poppy Lady, you turn up loud. You're doing a great job, but I think you turn it up an next gear. You crank up another gear. I'm telling you, man, I just love it. But I know from the moment, because, you know, I was on the plane. As a matter of fact, we were at the airport. And we wait so long because we made a mistake, because they said the plane, because of the uncertain, right, and the weather in New York, and then we have a 4 o'clock flight, so there was an 11 o'clock flight that's coming to New York, and it's coming, and they say delay, so we drive like crazy to get to the airport. So we get to the airport about 10:30. But that flight wasn't coming to New York. It was coming to Philly. So they said they would put us on that flight. But by the time they put us on that flight and we transfer, we're going to reach New York only like an hour before, an hour and a half. So I said, no. Let us stay and wait. And I was listening to the Bible in my ears. And I tell a man, I had to repeat this one, what Poppy Lady proverb. And I keep going on and on and on. And now Poppy Lady come with it this morning. From the moment she come with it, I know it would have been a blessing, because I was in proverb yesterday. God is great. God is great all the time. All the time, people, what a mighty God we serve. I tell you, Poppy Lady, keep up the great works. Keep up the great work. I'm telling you, but I don't know what will happen. You know, I had a whole card that I connect to the phone line. So I want somebody to call me on the original number, 718-715-4668. I think it might just... allow me to talk to one person at a time. I'm not sure, but if you're out there and you're listening, man, it would be so nice of you if you could just, like, more than one person could give me a call. The original number, 718-715-4668. The original on-air number. I'm telling you, man, what a job. What a job, Poppy Lady. What a job. All right.

0: James.
1: Hold on a second now, let me say something. Blessing, blessing.
0: Blessing, blessing, number is back.
1: Look like it's going to temporary. Thank you, puppy lady. Thank you, thank you. God bless. Blessing, blessing, Sister D.
0: Blessing, blessing,
1: CJ. Yes, man. It look like something are going good, you know. God is good, man.
0: Every time.
1: All right, God bless. I'm still going to get another plug. All right, thank you. I'm still going to get another plug because, you know, them thing you have a way when you, it's like battery, you know, when you pull on battery for a while, battery have a tendency to you know, just work a little bit and then stop. I'm telling you, man, God is great all the time.

I'm sorry, the position, the phone was somewhere temporary, and I tried to put it in a permanent place and it reboot. Oh, Lord have mercy. But you know what? I'm going to let you know when it finished reboot again.

0: Blessing.
1: Blessing, Minister CJ. How you doing?
0: Great. Are you hearing me loud and clear?
1: Loud.
0: All right. So, people, guess what we got to do? We got to work with the off-the-year number. The problem, the self. The off-the-year number we're working on. 718-709.
1: The off-the-year number is 718-709-5337.
0: Yes, man. So somebody could type that in the chat room for me. Yes, man. And if you have access to my Facebook, you could type it in on Facebook for me too. Yes, man. So we're dealing with the off the air number 718-709-5337. Thank you so much, Sister Donna Marie.
1: I'm loud and clear on this one.
0: All right. That's the way I do it. At least it worked. At least something is working.
1: Plan A no work, go to plan B.
0: Yeah, man, and go to plan
1: always
0: C.
1: Always have a backup.
0: Always have a backup. I tell you, wonder we knock up. We knock up there because we have a backup.
1: All right, brother C, there me knock.
0: Thank you so much. God bless. I'm telling you, God is great. So I tell you what. I'm in the vibes, man. And I tell you, so guess what? No. Me in the musical vibes.

walks with me and him talk with me and him tell me that I am his own. I'm telling him and I'm telling you, God is great. God is great. It's the CJ Gospel Hour Family Movement. And I just want to remind you that November the 1st, Sister Ivy, big dinner banquet at Eastwood Manor, 3371 East Chester Road. And it's only a few weeks around the corner, you know, only a few weeks around the corner. So get on yourself together, ladies, and go up and sheen. And sheen the place name, and go up and sheen, go shine. I'm telling you, I'm telling you, I'm telling you, God is great.

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1: I'm telling you, man, I'm telling you that life is a gift, man. So you better live it up. Me not telling a lie, second chance. A whole lot of reality I talk about in the tune. So we're going to take it back from the top because life is a gift, man. And you got to give it all your best, man. And I tell you, that song you match with popular the scripture. I'm telling you, man. And I love the part, you know, man. Fool no one listen to nobody, they don't go and listen to themselves. They hold on to their own opinion. And anytime you hold on to your own opinion, you're in serious trouble because you might what you do yesterday, you know, might be the right thing for yesterday occasion, but today is a different situation. You're in New York and you know what happened? The stoplight never did a work. So guess what happened? No. The cops call you through. You don't go to Pennsylvania and because the light take long, you go run the light, you kill somebody. So you just have to just, life is a gift, man. And I tell you, man, life, you have to listen to other people, man. Other people opinion important. Yes, man, especially when we're hurting. Because audio say, when we're hurting, you know, we listen to the words of the song. But when we're jolly, we just listen to the beat. But may I try get myself in a habit. Now wait until me hurt to listen to the words of the song. Listen to the words and enjoy beat 24/7. I'm telling you, brother goody, sister goody, each and every one that's locked and listening to the sound of my voice, and may I tell you, say, that one you're nice like any sugar and spice. I tell you, I go and enjoy musical vibes, you know. I don't know how much of you out there enjoying it, but I tell you what, I will be enjoying the musical vibes. I will be, I tell you.
2: We are here.
1: And speaking of will be, so let me say never will be. We are one lady near Sister Will Be, I think so.
2: Rule.
1: And we call her Sister Wriggle Bee.

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You better live it up. Yeah, some people die when they're my baby. You better try. A matter of fact, you have some people where the mother didn't even bring them come here.

the tune. I tell you, man, because you see, when you wake up early, make the journey shorter. You see, when me I go to school now, it's like say, I know the time when me wake up, make me get beaten, you know. At that last trip there with them, beg me for make and say, we just need one more pan for just rinse out them white one here. And when you go back, you know, man, more people line up at the pipe. And tell you what, and you get beaten for later school. All because of your parents, them. You know them think they hot, you know. But you know, thank you, Daddy Jesus. I love them. Even though they make me get beaten sometime for later school. And when me come home back and misbehave, them beat me same way. But me just love them, man. I tell you, beat no kill Pitney, you know. Younger discipline Pitney, because all them beating what me think is unnecessary, it make me a better person. Cause life is a gift.

I'm telling the man, life is a gift. Life is a gift, man, and every opportunity we have to make use of life, man. And one of the best way to make use of life, you know, is just to love your brother and sister. I tell you, man, and those that have done you wrong, start forgive them. I tell you, life is a gift. I tell you, man, and it feels so good. It feels so good to know that you're doing the right thing, man. When you do the right thing, you feel good. You know, there are a few times, you know, when a lot of kids were getting beaten in class, I may never get none. But it seemed as if most of the time I always get beaten. But there were a few times when I feel good to know that I didn't get in trouble. Even though I felt bad for my other friends that were getting beaten, I couldn't do nothing about it, but I could do something about myself. So life is a gift, man. So make we give it our best try and make we live it up. I tell you, man, whether you believe it or not, because I tell you, time is long, longer than rope. And tell you, time was here. They have a song that said, the world was this way before I came along, and it may not get better by the time I am gone. 'Cause if I have to talk what I'm passing through, 'cause it makes me happy to sing about you. And a part of the song, women love, and they say, I've tasted some teardrops, a little heartache and pain, and I reach for those rainbows.

about you. I'm telling you, man, so time was here, man. We just passing through, man. And let us leave a great impact. Let us leave a great impact. Because can you imagine? The world has been in existence for over 6,000 years and going, to be sure. And I tell you, it's like you live for 10 years, you live for 15 years, even if you live for 100 years, is over 6,000 years. So 100 years and all that, you know. And I mean, it's a long time for us. But you know what's the thing about it? If the world has been in existence for 6,000 years, 10,000 years is going to pass. 20,000 years is going to pass. And it's going to find you whether you're in heaven or you're in hell. So let us look into that and know, say, you know, sometimes some people in the hospital feel weak and then pull out all the tube out of them and them feel confined and can't stay in the hospital. Peer troubling, they can't wait to come home. And can you imagine? You don't have no IV if you pull out down a L. I'm telling you, so let us live right. Let us live good, man. Let us live good. I tell you one more time.

I wonder if Sister Margie McIntosh is still up. I wonder if Sister Valerie is still up. I wonder if Dana Robinson is still up. I wonder if Sister Michelle Stewart is still up. I wonder if Sister Donna Thomas is still locked. We know who no lock, Jackie no lock.

Taylor, we're going to take it from the top one more time for Sister Audio there in Massachusetts. I'm telling you, the number to reach us live on the air is 718-709-5337. 718-709-5337. 718-709-5337. 718-709-5337. I tell you, because I'm in one of those musical vibes. I tell you, you can call me and make we interact, man. Because guess what? I'm music and talk. I tell you.

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1: 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One more time. I love you, Lord. 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I want this sister Paulette from the Cayman Islands. 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

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Well, we know Sister Roche now, listen. Blessing, blessing. Uh-oh, them gone. Them gone. I said them gone.

0: Blessing, blessing.
1: Blessing, Jay.
0: Yeah, man.
1: What go on?
0: Me there, so me there. Where you go on with it?
1: I know me. I did 4 man the other day.
0: 4 man.
1: Blessings to the family. Yeah, man. Me have a 4 man for my resume, you know.
0: Yes.
1: Yeah, so anybody want me for 4 man can hire me.
0: Yeah, man. So you have lead people now.
1: Well, blessings to all my family. We not like you, but I see you. We not like you. Can't chat still, you know, man. You.
0: Yeah.
1: So come on Friday, this is chat. Now, look if you ask the doc if you draw your drink.
0: But yeah, what happened now? I had to do that to stay awake, and nobody need to call me. And if me never do that, me couldn't stay awake.
1: No, man. You chat, man.
0: Yeah, man.
1: Never are you no chatting Friday. No, no.
0: Me know.
1: Because I did hype, you know, man. Tell me some more. Come on and thank all of my family. Me not lie. You. The doc did an awesome job. Yeah. If you call it there, you know.
0: Yeah, man. She did an excellent job.
1: Yeah, the tribute to my
0: yes,
1: brother, man.
0: Man.
1: She did a phenomenal job. I mean, not lie, you. Me say the family come out. Me say me caught more than 200 people calling.
0: I tell
1: me
0: you,
1: say,
0: man.
1: Remind me of radio back then when you never hand for answer phone.
0: Yes, man.
1: Yeah, man. She did a good job, man. And I really appreciate my families. Stop it. We really appreciate my families, you know, to come out and give the love. But you know, so everybody were calling Thursday. You know, me I look for all of them November 1st.
0: I'm looking
1: because
0: forward.
1: Because me want hugs. Because any of me not get hugs, me I go cry. I can't afford to cry. Cause me not want you see me without my lashes. You know, come now you left it set.
0: Then you will no. If them not give you hugs, them if they not give you hugs, them I go give you Nike.
1: No more hugs. Hugs me, man.
0: He hugs warm. He hugs warm on the Nike.
1: Hugs cozy and warm than Nike. You know we are Nike. We left Nike to you. Well, you know, speaking of Nike, you know, so every sneakers you wear, me notice your hat matchy.
0: Who, me?
1: Yeah.
0: Wow.
1: Because the sneakers, well, you did have a better goodie. A tan and the hat a tan. I mean, that. We don't want to touch Peter so much over there as skank.
0: So you know. And you know what? I book up some sneakers named Skechers. I kind of like them, you know.
1: Skechers are long time Skechers in, you know.
0: But me not kind of like them because you just push in your foot and half a tie and a lace.
1: Yes, and some of them then comfy.
0: Then comfy,
1: them ugly,
0: man.
1: Ugly like his slippers the elder did have. But he just a super ugly man. Talk God. Come here. Talk truth. Don't he did ugly. Me think his foot did broke. Come here, talk to God. Stop laughing, talk with me now. Don't, talk truth. Stop laughing. Talk! You didn't see all the sandals. I think I broke your foot, bro. Ugly. Yeah, I see your foot is broke. Yeah. Ugly man. You know, we are them that we need a lot of money. You know, we are them best CJ talk show.
0: No.
1: Answer Lord, man. Say, no!
0: Me not like shoes when my foot were backless. Me like slippers where whole and my foot back. Clear.
1: You like sandals where your foot look good.
0: Yeah, me not want either you look on the wall and my heel. Are you not see me heel? Me not like you one the strap back there.
1: Ugly man, me say Ella your foot broke. He said no. So now I'm the ugly one. About November 1st, I do it, you know, better CJ.
0: Yeah,
1: November
0: man.
1: 1st, starting at 7 p.m. Want all of my family them to come out. Because then, so when you are there, you have to celebrate, right?
0: Yeah, man.
1: Yeah. I mean, want lots of hugs. Yes. Yeah. From my families. So what's the difference with the 18 years banquet? Brother CJ, what different? you guys plan on bringing to the 18th event? If somebody listening for the first time, what to expect?
0: I can't tell you what to expect, because you have to expect the unexpected, but I can tell you that lots of food will be there. I can tell you that potato pudding will be there. I can tell you that fruit cake will be there.
1: And as you talk about potato pudding, how you plan to serve it this time? So everybody can get.
0: I can't tell you now off the top of my head, but I'm really going to think about a way how to make sure that one person will get 10 slices and the next person will get none.
1: So that will be under control. And you know, me have a special guest.
0: You have a special guest, yeah?
1: Yeah, man. Somebody are coming. You know, me not going to reveal it, but we not reveal it. Yeah, man, me have a special guest. I want to see my banquet with the radio.
0: Well, me want to see November 1st. But I know on November 1st, me not here. Me not here who I special guest. Me tell you that be a record.
1: No, a special guest I will come at the banquet for the very first time.
0: Yeah, well, I tell you what happened. If me see a week pass and me not hear, me no say yes, something.
1: No, this is a special guest. Me not bother reveal it.
0: So you promise me?
1: I have to come to see.
0: You promise me say before the week done, me not go hear what the special guest.
1: No, that one is a surprise. And he's single too. I'm ready to mingle.
0: Yeah. So I'm to mingle, I'm to Shane.
1: No, a little mix up after go on November. November 1st. We really have a special guest that come at the banquet.
0: Yes, man, a special guest. I tell you, and him now go have no stress.
1: No, now go have no stress.
0: And him now yes. be Jenny for be blessed.
1: No. What him I go up in at the banquet with the radio? It's not the radio date, but him coming. And he look good too, now, CJ.
0: All right, that's
1: yeah,
0: good, man.
1: He's a man, he look good too, very much single.
0: Single.
1: Yeah, and the first time, and I'm excited.
0: Yeah, man, and when you come for the first time, you're going to enjoy it. You're going to come again. Tell him.
1: Yes, because he hear about the event, you know, and he said, Dan, I'm up in there.
0: All right.
1: He said, okay. Now I reveal you, you're going to be the special guest.
0: Looking forward to see him. And maybe some ladies, some single ladies that didn't plan to come, are going to come.
1: One and two, no, you know, I will never wear makeup plan to wear it.
0: Right?
1: Then a radio.
0: Then a radio. Me not tell the untruth, you know. Me, boy, me always say you're sharp. But me not think. Me not know if I sharp, me sharp. But I was at a banquet. I me see about 10 or 15 women in the same exact dress.
1: You lie?
0: Yes.
1: Recently,
0: the same exact dress. So me I get to find out say a Sheen. So me I say boy, me serve the lady them go up on Sheen because everybody they stuff a uniform now.
1: No, you know, I want to tell you say Sheen thing them look good still, you know.
0: The dress them look good, man, but they them did enough. Me I tell you the event. Me I tell you who did in the same dress, right? Me can tell you. Flo did in the same dress. Patsy, you know who is Patsy there? She did in the same dress. And some more girls did in the same dress.
1: But look, you can't in the same, you know, but how you wear it. Well, how you accessorize it, you know.
0: Yeah, man, because me I tell you say everybody, me never see so much woman at the first me ever go somewhere. And see so much woman in a one dress, because when you see Cartman Hayes, you must know.
1: And it's not the radio.
0: And then they're not radio, I say, Sam, my brother teacher tell us, they just done nothing, man. When me say nothing, nothing,
1: Yeah, you know me like Sheen.
0: Yeah.
1: Yeah, man, me like Sheen. But you owe me shop on Sheen now. Yes, if an event come up, me no shop now, you know. My shop probably in the summer, man.
0: All right.
1: By the time this event will come up, man, them the fact they gone, boss.
0: All right.
1: I saw me shop on Sheen. But like Sheen, man. Because sometimes, you know, you know, if you go expensive, you can go cheap and clean, you know.
0: Yeah, man, it can look good because I remember, you see, I had a cousin of mine came up from Jamaica years ago. And we're going to a wedding, and when I look on her face, she said, "Boy, Courtney, I never got one wedding yet, you know. Boy, me tell her, say, boy, I would have loved for God a wedding, you know." So the guy that was getting married now, she can't, me tell her, I say, call him. And then call the guy, and the guy say, "You can't come now." And then she say, "You know, say, me can't go, but me not have no clothes." And you know, me is a man broke, and me never a money or something where did they far from me. But anyway, I had about $70. And me carry her a dress, Leslie. And she buy shoes, she buy blouse, and she buy skirt. And me carry back change out of me $70. And let me tell you something, man, she was the talk of the town at that wedding.
1: Yeah.
0: Me say probably about say $67. She dress in her. And me tell her, say the girl turn up. And now some girls them days, you know, when you hear about $75 dress in that whole pair dress, come here talk about in the 90s. A whole pair dress, the $100 dress in that whole pair dress. And me tell her, say she was the talk of the town. So that's what I love with these places nowadays and clothes now. First time when me want go out now, I me have to buy, you're looking at all $400-$500, you know. For one,
1: you
0: don't
1: spend that again to look good.
0: No.
1: You can have $100, and you can get a dress, a wig, a shoes, and accessories with $100.
0: That's what I love. Because
1: and it turn up.
0: Yes.
1: You understand? So me give God thanks for them discount boutique.
0: Yes.
1: Because you can use $100 and come out, smell good, I look good.
0: I love it.
1: Yeah, you know, if you go all out, like how radio go all out sometimes. No, you know, if you go there, sir.
0: No, the money can't go at those places. No,
1: you can't pay your rent, come out brand new everything, and still have money left over.
0: Yes, man. And you know, sometimes, you see, what I get to understand now, like I'll say, you know, you, like I'll mean, you know, me dress up in a nice suit now, you know. I may go to one wedding and I'm a nice pint of the shoes and a man and a selector will play the music in our hoodie. One sweat bottom and one hoodie and one hat and one sneakers. And we get to understand say in money when dress up in a could I buy three of my suit.
1: Yeah.
0: Because they must say some of them sweatsuit they are $300 for it. And the sneakers have $200 and the hat all $60.
1: Coming out of here, CJ, some shoes of Monsieur Balenciaga, them I come out with Panny Run, we are 2,000, 3,000. You not catch me dead now, then you sit there, because they look like a witch.
0: Yeah.
1: Yeah, them not look wearable, man.
0: Because
1: if you wear that, people are laugh at you and them expensive.
0: Yep.
1: So me love the cheap and clean with my ladies, them, you know.
0: Mm-hmm.
1: Yeah, man. They look good, man. Them turn up.
0: So anybody where I come out November 1st, any lady, on the can say, "What happened now? No money," because say what?
1: No.
0: Less than $100 can turn up load.
1: Turn up. Right up, man. And then come out shining like a diamond.
0: Right.
1: I mean, nah, lie, you're my special guest. Yeah, man, I look for the event, man. I look forward for the event.
0: I'm telling you,
1: man. You know where I come with some things. You know where I come with some things. Now we know, say, everybody have a look, you know, what you do if you read the one.
0: Well, watch. Hold on. Them are going to come before you or them are going to come after? Them are going to come with you before or after?
1: Well, me might have reached before.
0: Yeah.
1: But when him outside, my call me, I go for him.
0: So hold on there. Could I say something?
1: You will come with me something.
0: Yeah, well, no. So Mohan, if you know something now, right? You have Ian Radwicket. You have a third now.
1: Yeah, never a third man.
0: A third man, so a three
1: it's
0: man.
1: It's not Rod Ricketts.
0: So a three man, I do it now. I'm no more Guinness stout. A three man.
1: Yeah, but I'm a Rod Ricketts. Rod Ricketts, I got did about him out. It's between Ian and the other one.
0: Okay. Wow.
1: Yes.
0: I wonder if Ian are coming in slippers.
1: No, you're trying to pull my leg. Yeah. It's either Ian or the other one.
0: Yeah. So,
1: but them up in a Eastwood Manor, November 1st.
0: So, me want to know if you tell
1: you
0: me.
1: Nah,
0: say,
1: no, if you tell me. Say, you're keeping a suspense. All in luck, everybody.
0: If you tell me, say, person might wear slippers now, I'm going to say a Ian.
1: No, and if I come, you know, you know, slippers.
0: Say, well, no. Then you know, can beg pastor need them a wear. Can I see them a
1: wear? No, sir. No, sir. Let me see another them, the slippers. Let me see them.
0: You know, yesterday, I see one brother in a one, I see one white tooth in a one, a pastor need them slippers, you know. But me say, me daddy airport, you did it so long, so till you see everything. Because when you die, you put from 10:30, you know, and your flight, and your 4 o'clock flight delay. A whole heap, and you know what burned me? After me did that, wait, miss some people just come sit down and here to Dallas, Fort Worth, you can start board. And me say, me look, they gone. And some more people just come after and sit down and me say, when I think when I left before me, then gone left me. So I saw her slippers, but the thing about it, it a drop off of the boy foot. A big message to me say, are you stitch your top board, young boy, wear your size.
1: But I want to tell you on a serious note, you know, those sandals still, you know, very comfy, you know.
0: Yeah.
1: And it's very good for your insteps.
0: Uh-huh.
1: Yeah, it really cushion your foot.
0: Wow.
1: It's very good because well, the man when we work at Westport, he have one too and the wife, but then two ugly man. But when you put your foot in there, it's very soft, cushiony, and it really supports your instep.
0: Well,
1: but we can't wear them to two ugly man.
0: Can you imagine a little boy I hate wear size 8 and he's sitting so big? Can you imagine me have my size 13? My good, me couldn't come in the door. Me have to take off if you open the door lock because boot would end up lick my door before me reach the lock.
1: But once my family call in, I say, yes, Brother CJ, I will be at the event. Them have to come out November 1st because them have to see who the real they are walking with.
0: All right, so we'll roll out the red carpet.
1: No, you're very, very curious.
0: Of course, I want to know if a man will wear slippers or him will wear shoes.
1: Me want to hear my family calling. I say, yes, but CJ, me, I did it. Come in, nah, lie. All I will love little mix up.
0: Yeah, of course.
1: Wants,
0: of course.
1: We love the mix.
0: It's just like way back in the days one time done already. Say, bro, CJ, you know, Ian won't come my Valentine thing, but me not care. Me no, me say why? The man say me go wear slippers.
1: And you know, say would I wear it?
0: Yeah.
1: Yeah, man, you would. Cause when the man buy, he ain't pushing his shirt, you know.
0: He ain't pushing his shirt.
1: No, sir. The man never push in his shirt. But back then, I never know better. I want to say I would not know better. Back then, I never care if you want to wear a plastic bag. We just did one for sure. The family say, yeah, one don't like me, but me I get the last name.
0: Yes.
1: So me never really care where I want. Me just did one rub it in them face. So one can't stop it. Still I get the last name. But if I know, no. Them just in the car.
0: You would have to trim him, have to groom him beard.
1: No, man,
0: you
1: must
0: groom, man. I've had when I long mouth shoes them.
1: No, long, you know what I'm saying? Long mouth shoes, I have to be careful how you wear them.
0: Uh-huh.
1: You cannot wear those shoes with a tailor suit.
0: Oh.
1: You cannot wear those shoes with a tuxedo. No, man. You look like a trash bag. You have to be careful. You see those long mouth shoes, they more look good with a blazer and jeans.
0: Okay.
1: You cannot wear those long mouth pint up shoes like a rumpus listing. You have to... No, I don't lie me and tell. God, no, I family left for now, so call and back me up. You have to be careful. Oh, that you agree, right?
2: Totally agree with you.
0: Yeah, man,
1: yes,
0: she agree
1: man,
0: with you.
1: You cannot wear those with a tailored suit, especially with a tuxedo. You love bow tie, you know.
0: Yeah.
1: And if you get a tuxedo suit, your bow tie sell off with a tuxedo.
0: That's true.
1: You understand? So, and the way you wear is how you wear it.
0: Mm-hmm.
1: Because if you have on a tuxedo and wear a long tie, you're going to spoil it. You have to wear a bow tie with tuxedo.
0: Right.
1: Because it don't have the flap and it don't have the style of the flap.
0: That's true.
1: So you have to wear something for sure, the style of the tuxedo jacket. You know, man? When you're dressed, you have to have a dressing shoes, a long mode suit. No. You see, Roderick is wearing them something there. No, man, can't wear them something there, man. them thing that will trash down your outfit. Brother CJ, every day I listen on why you so my family calling say November 1st, you know. November 1st, 1:20. Can't holler, right?
0: Can't
1: I'm listening,
0: holla.
1: Thank you.
0: No problem. $120 on the can't holler. And guess what? Brother CJ, Sister Ivy, Dana Radio, nah, Allah. And we nah no dirty color. I tell you, God is great. It's the CJ Gospel of Family Movements. And the number to reach us is 718-709-5337. 718-709-5337. We not get all what we want, but we get

0: the next phone to work. And I think it's more effective than the cell phone. The cell phone good too, you know. But we get with second best. We don't get with number one best, we get with second best. So all I'm gonna need is a plug. I'm telling you, man, I'm telling you. Once again, it's the CJ Gospel Hour Family Movements, and we are moving all up. And we're talking about November the 1st, it's the Ivy Fundraiser Dinner Banquet at Eastwood Manor, 3371 East Chester Road, and proceeds goes towards the CJ Gospel Hour Family Movements. I'm telling you. One more time. I'm telling you, man. Brother Goody, Sister Goody, Sister Claudia Gooder. I said we have Valerie and Bode like crazy. I said we have Valerie Mount Vernon. We have Valerie Goodman. And we have Valerie Thomas. I want to see Carol Williams still listen to the CJ Gospel Hour. And I want to see the CGP still listen. In the arms of God. So let the sun, I want to knock up and listen. The darkness rise, they will. I want if Donna Marie still eat corned beef and bread. I want your sister Sweeney Love and the First Lady Lock. The arms of God. Blessing.
1: Hello, CJ.
0: Yes, my sister.
1: Well, my question, we are going to go on because you don't know so some people more than one water.
0: Well, may I wait till the NI week and say if the NI week, me no year or who, maybe it might hold, but may I go say?
1: You and your family. Can this love it?
0: But you may try now, Adia. What I'm trying to find out, you know, if she gonna give you the play, if a brother wear the slippers, so we don't say Ian.
1: Man, it's a cool kid. I mean, okay, you know, say Ian.
0: Before, so
1: wear slippers.
0: Yeah, man, yeah, loving slippers.
1: Like
0: that, the man,
1: the way
0: I
1: beat him down
0: first. So, Adia, suppose you say you have a date, right? And you and him go to, say, when you say, right, then we're coming to New York to the banquet, and a slippers implant for wear, you'd attack him out of it?
1: Slippers. We have to find a way, slippers.
0: So no, I'm 2 foot. In that's why they nano can pan in 2 way about him.
1: For a second like that, but I've got to negotiate with them.
0: Yeah, negotiate.
1: Never negotiate with them.
0: That's true, man.
1: Never negotiate. But you have some people, you know, they wear it for so long that it becomes a part of them.
0: That's true.
1: So like some people, if you see them without wearing a slippers, you wonder what happened.
0: So how you feel about somebody who dress up in a suit and sneakers? Your taste for it?
1: My take on it, it all depends. It depends. Some of them look good to me, you know, because it seemed to be the trend. But suit, not them. Formal suit, like if a person in a them sports jacket,
0: yeah,
1: and them nice Dockers and them nice shirt and them sneakers, that go. But if you're in a the 3-piece suit also and sneakers, nah, cut it to me.
0: Like you get married, don't can you imagine when you walk in a church? Cause you know a man stand up there first. When you look, you see a man in his sneakers and in tuxedo, it would take you off, right?
1: But that is some type of way. I mean, that bow my head like me a prayer.
0: Yeah.
1: And that takes some of the smile off of my face.
0: Mm-hmm. It would have really take and, a smile
1: and
0: off your face.
1: Yeah, and hopefully it would be somebody that we look at what we're wearing before.
0: Yes.
1: Yeah, me like this way I wear. If I may go out and may I go somewhere, me like this way I wear.
0: Yes, sir.
1: Not that I'm underestimating, you know, your choice or but me see where I wear.
0: Is that my first date with Ivy? I come there in one nice shine pants. But you know what happened now? Because Ivy then used to the big linen pants, you know. But Ivy don't know some is a European man. Me not like my pants then too big from back then. And when me come in it now, you know, you know, can imagine though, I may have one nice shoes when we buy one place named Tommy Can, you know. Tommy Can was a cheap place, you know, but them time they did have PLS beside Tommy Can, but me never go PLS, me go Tommy Can. I have on the nice, so me wear the outfit, go on party a white plains, you know, and everybody a look. So when me walk in now, and Ivy tell me, can you imagine if Ivy tell me same night, long after she say her girlfriend say, boy, I'm look nice, but the outfit a go. I swear, so me turn upload. Me swear, me turn upload audio.
1: I love friends like those.
0: Yes.
1: I love friends like those. You know, can't tell me say, that outfit they not cut it. Look good as well. But that outfit they for that occasion not cut it. I love friends like those.
0: Mm-hmm.
1: Because, you know, when them say something like that, them not say it with any malicious intent.
0: Right.
1: Like them in why you put themselves, that's a runway man, you know, same look. not go back out and say. Look nice, but, you know, it's like it's an endorsement indirectly.
0: And you what happened now? Oh, Ivy meet her, is like she was, she's in one jam and Ivy put her up. So, it a go about a year. But it looks like she lived the permanent now. So when we meet Ivy, I say, boy, Ivy, you what happened now? She have to go, you know. We know she's a good friend. But
1: somebody has to go, but it's not me.
0: Yeah, she did have to go. But what I did, I got an apartment for her so reasonable. I got her. I miss it life. Me get her one apartment, a whole apartment for like $500.
1: Oh,
0: that was a great deal back then.
1: Couldn't ask some more.
0: And you know what did bond me? Our boyfriend used to come to can sleep to. She and a boyfriend out a living room. Me and Ivy in a room. No, sir. Me never liked the idea. And you know what happened now? He's a nice person, you know. But when me go on for the scene, she never liked me.
1: Okay.
0: Because you know, she kinda feel she don't know me that well. And we don't talk that much. So she kinda feel like uncomfortable in the house now. You know, so she was there and she could have done anything and now me come in for the scene now. So, and you know, say eventually, right, when she move out on her own now, me and her start talk good and she appreciate and everything. Because she did have one boyfriend and she and the boyfriend live together. But guess what happened now? One day, we're going somewhere and she come in at the car with us. But she say, if your house a one spoon she have, one fork, one knife. She and the man have to eat together 24/7. I said, no, sir, only two lovey dovey. It never lasts. How me I go have one spoon? She said, she don't need more than that. If she drink soup, she and him drink together. She drink porridge, she and him drink together. She eat food, she and him eat together. I think they, you know, me think them in two lovey dovey.
1: I'm jealous.
0: What do you think, Adio?
1: You're too jealous.
0: Eh?
1: You're too jealous.
0: I'm telling you, man.
1: But actually, I have had a family member, a cousin.
0: Yeah.
1: The older person than I am. Like, maybe me and maybe one and child almost the same age. But it was a very good father's debut. So we live in Clarendon. So we used to live in St. Catherine. And like every holiday, like on Christmas, we always go to them house. Anytime you go to the house there, food always there. But James and Auntie Madge, can everybody just call her Auntie Madge? They were so loving. Let me tell you, they were so loving. When he died, I wonder how she about make a transition. Because after the kids have grown, get grown, they just have one grandkid at home with them. She wait, and but you know, one spoon and one fork. One plate them eat out of. Cash away until him come home with them. I eat ice cream and one bowl. They were so together.
0: Yeah.
1: You know, and when he, because he died on his birthday, it's like he was diagnosed with cancer.
0: Wow.
1: And he never lasted a month after the diagnosis. Mm-mm. I remember he died on his birthday and was buried on my birthday. Wow. Yeah, we were very close like that. And they asked, "It's okay, Arja, to bury him on your birthday?" I said, "Yes, I will feel special. I must be first funeral I'll never go for my birthday."
0: Mm-hmm.
1: But he was very good. But they were, let me tell you, those people, they were. Anytime the mother said, "If you go and lie down, you're not Saint Catherine," just after the Ashburn, you uh-huh. can't hungry. You wow. remember people that you go and they ever have food.
0: Uh-huh.
1: And it, you know, it was such a challenge for her because by that time now, she had to take her mother, who was good, you know, up in the age to come and stay with, live at the house.
0: Uh-huh.
1: So she could have some company. But, you know, the 20 mothers like that, them just they were just a very genuinely sharing couple.
0: So is she alive now?
1: Yes, she's alive. And then after he died, she got a visa, so she started travel. But, you know, it still bothers her. Mm-hmm. But the transition was very, very, very difficult. Because years, me know them. You go there, two of them are eat together. You know, if you go there and I eat, mm-hmm. two of them are eat out of them plate together.
0: One plate.
1: But they were just like that.
0: Mm-hmm. I'm telling them about that. Go ahead, sister. Go and talk.
1: Mm-hmm. Yeah, I'm one of the days I'd like to have a relationship like that.
0: Yeah, it's nice to have a really good relationship, man.
1: Yeah, I said, you know, can eat together. And so, come on, honey. It's right here. We're going to eat together. Spoon to spoon, you know, look in each other's eyes. And, you know. Some sparkle treatment when you reach up in a certain age and still do those things together and enjoy it.
0: Yes, it's good when you're
1: happy. You have to be grounded in something.
0: Yes, it's good when you live together over the years and you're still in love. Because some people, they say, mm-hmm. for somehow, then
1: I mean,
0: grow to love.
1: You come and let something happen. You have to take my medication and you're late at work and you get delayed, by the way. Remember what happened quickly to other co-worker of mine the other day?
0: Yeah.
1: His father and his mother have been together for 44 years. And during those 44 years, it's only one night they have ever spent apart.
0: Wow.
1: One night. And he's a truck driver, and he went to Jersey. They live in Chicopee, in Massachusetts. And the truck developed difficulty.
0: Mm-hmm.
1: He came home one day from work, and she wasn't sick, you know, she had a little illness, a little diabetes and stuff, but nothing that kept her down. You know, they're being managed and she up very frisky. Because the co-worker, any function his family is having, he always invite Bern and I. So I got to know them over time. The mother is somebody who very frisky, you know, she will always say, you know, you all right? You know, the person will always come on and say, you all right? You okay? You mm-hmm. want this, you want that? She was just like that. Because even Bob said, you know, my mother was asking about you guys. She always asked about Vern and I because she always remembers us. So we're always at the function. He came home one day from work. This happened like about 3 months ago. And when he came home, he didn't see her outside. And she always knows when he's coming. And she's always outside to greet him. And even when it's winter, she stand up at the window and look when the truck drive in.
0: Wow.
1: Open the door and go out to meet her husband. Same as here. I wonder. Then I call her in the guitar. So then go inside and open the door. And wife, find a wife. She's born dead.
0: Wow.
1: Just like that. And it's like, even now, Mr. Your father, and Mr. Arja, to care about like last night to go meet up with him friends, and because what makes it more difficult, Bob said, is the fact that whenever they go out, her name always come up because they're always together.
0: Wow.
1: Always together. And he must say that in things that the father they did before the mother would have, you know, handled it better. But instead they have never been apart in the 44 years. Apart from anywhere them I go, I tore them go.
0: You know, it's the audio, I don't know if I ever remember. She was supposed to MC this wedding, But when she get there, no mic, no music, not there for the reception. Never seen nothing like that. It's like at a
1: wow. Anywhere them I go, I told them go.
0: You know, it's the audio. I don't know if I ever remember. She was supposed to MC this wedding.

0: ask and make some noise. And me say, right now, Ivy, I'm gonna deliver now. But what I do, just keep me posted. If anything, me have to try and see if me can delay it, and then me can call Dashin man to come take over the truck. You know what I mean? And then Ivy been negotiating back and forth to them, and they call me until they say, I have to wait till the husband. Talk to the husband, and the husband said, tell him to come with it. I'm a run going, man. And me I tell him, man, me said, God was so good. He come like said, not a traffic face me, you know. And when we get up there, I made a string up one box and I make a little nice, man. Me say, you want? Me say, the excitement for the little nice. And then, so then the guy know, right? He was crying. He testify and say, I have to marry this woman. Because she usually call him every morning before he leave out. And she said she was calling him, and she do a living job, and she was calling him. And you know, said the lady likes send somebody on a taxi, something like that, and go over by the house, and when them bang up, and then couldn't hear him. And when they take a stock, the man pass out in the house, and it's a good thing. When he get to the hospital, man, they say, boy, if him did stay longer, them don't know what would happen. So he said she saved his life, man. So he had to marry her, and he was crying. You know?
1: Because some people have situations like that, and they never come out of it alive. You don't have one. Because even like now, I have a cousin. She's in the morgue. She's not buried yet. Wow. She lived, you know, our kids are all grown. And she lived by herself. She and her husband separated and stuff like that. Then she had one ex, like a gentleman. Long after, then the kids them say, then the brother like him and whatever and stuff. So tell the man leave. So she lives alone in all this house by herself. So she was at home. So, you know, people call her, not say calling her for anything particular. You know, people always call her and she go, mommy, blah, blah, blah, them not here. It's unlike her not to return call. So them eventually get you to somebody in the neighborhood to go and check on her. You know, so this, I put it this way, a stroke contacted her while she was outside.
0: Wow.
1: Like it was outside in the rain for more than 4 hours. So her brother is a consultant surgeon, my doctor in Jamaica, and he get them to get an ambulance to meet them part of the way, get her to Natal Hospital. And she only survived 12 hours after. Her mother, and sometimes, you know, there's a lot of life lessons in that for me. And when I share it with other persons, sometimes we just need to be careful.
0: Yes.
1: So her mother, and it goes back to being able to be forgiving. Because she did not go with her mother. She go with the father. And the father, those siblings, mother went away to England. However, in recent times, the mother and the husband returned to Jamaica. So they were living in Lindsay. They bought a house in Lindsay and was living there. So she leave from Clarendon at least once a week, because she don't have nothing to do. Once a week, and she come and she spend time with the mother a day or two. You know, they'll spend time with her, and, you know, after a time, the kids then start to have a problem with that. So I said, why? I can't see how we don't have a problem with that, because for me, that would be therapy. Feel it by yourself. You have an outlet to go sometimes and talk to somebody. So you should go there, she's not going to keep quiet, and she's going to do this to her mother, and she never go with her mother and stuff. After time, we have to learn to let go.
0: Yes.
1: So then carry on, and didn't want her to do it. She used to go by the brother in Kingston, the same doctor one, every other week to and spend her 2 days, but he had done a major surgery. So he couldn't manage to do the driving, to carrying them back and forth, because you go and pick her up and take her back. So I asked one of them to drop her, to take her, make sure come spend some time with them and stuff, as usual, because in kind of usual driving, them never do that. And then stop her from go by her mother. Her mother is 95. The meeting, yeah, them say no, because if you go there, you're going to do things, like, where I had a picnic them day, where are you, blah, blah, blah, you never move there. You know them kind of something there? And because even when we hear the first time, and it happened, because the same doctor wanted to call me.

0: I mean, for them, so. That was therapy. And so that is what any normal person would think. So that is some form of therapy. You still have your mother at 95 years, irrespective of what went on before. She's still there. You go there because you're alone there home. You live by yourself. You don't have no pitney there with you, you don't have no grand pitney. You just me, myself, and I in the house. And I'm suffering after that time, you know, so. So when if I was when I said to him about that, sound like it's a stress induced stroke.
1: Wow.
0: Him say you got to try it, Audrey. Because it never used to be a big issue. I mean, she complied to her medication. She used to be so happy and jovial. She knows this week she'll go by her mother, go spend one day or two, the following week she'll go to Kingston, her brother, go spend another time because they have a very good relationship. Because even when her kids were going to university in Kingston, it was that brother them used to stay with. So although they're not the same mother, they grow up together, and she and that brother in particular, they have a close bond. Because people were very worried, and you know, like his brother over here would say, Audrey, you call Doc? Call Doc, because Doc not do so well. So I would call him very regular when it just happened, and stuff like that. So, you know, I'm just saying this to say that forgiveness is a very powerful thing. When we are able to work, it's not easy, but when we are able to work on the unforgiving part of us and cross over on the other side of Jordan, I have benefited that kind of way, and I'm glad that I have become more forgiving
1: to God.
0: I'm not going to tell anybody that as soon as if Brother CJ do me something, I forgive him right away.
1: Yeah.
0: No, not telling you that. It have to run through my system, like the flu virus. When you go doctor them, so they can't give you the medication, it has to run its course.
1: Yeah, run its course.
0: Once the pain, anger, and disappointment run its course, pray about it, ball about it, cuss about it, and me do all of that while it go through. Once it is out, I'm not going to say that we are going to get back to where we were. I am more empowered, so to speak, as to what to expect or what are the possibilities in the future of this relationship. Because when I make it up every day or most days, say, forgive me of my trespasses while I forgive. We can't answer that part there. If me upper people, but it's easier, I can't answer that part of the Our Father prayer.
1: Mm-hmm.
0: Forgive me of my trespasses, full stop. Can me know me not forgive others?
1: Yeah, that's
0: when I play lip service to it all the time. Me know me not doing it. Me at a place where God understand that I did it so.
1: Yep.
0: When come let me a blaspheme against him when me tell him say, forgive me of my trespasses while I forgive those who trespass against him. Liar. I am being a liar at that time because I'm struggling with unforgiveness and I am seeking his face while I go through it. But it's not easy, and I'm not going to tell anybody that it is easy. Some people will malice. But I see there, one lady came one now Uber go work at the hospital, and she said to me, sir, because of behavioral health, there's a section of it for person who forensic who have been in prison for a long time and become mentally whatever challenged. And she tell me, sir, she have a brother over the other side of the building. And she said all her other siblings have gone to see him except her, because our brother attempt to molest her 47 years ago. And this is a lady who recognized me when I went into the vehicle, because she said, I didn't even remember, so she used to come at the house with her church and have, you know, they go some churches go around and have fellowship with you. You know, they give us pamphlet and pray with you and talk with you.
1: Right.
0: I didn't even know she was among that group that used to come and visit.
1: Wow.
0: You understand what I'm saying? And I'm saying, how would I relate to her again? Should she still be coming back and have that kind of fellowship? Could I engage her in how she look at forgiveness? Would I ask her for scriptures to show me how it underscores or it confirms such an attitude? But as easy, I don't know. But you know what? I thank God for strides that I've made mentally and emotionally. I am happy about that. There are some things I don't do, and I hope I don't have to do it. That's why I don't have to do it. You see, I'm not going to tell anybody something. I miss good two shoes. And if I have to tell one white lie to get out of a situation, I have to get somebody you know, out of my way. But
1: we
0: this is
1: that.
0: To tell lies on people. You don't
1: now
0: know.
1: Walk.
0: You
1: now
0: don't
1: walk.
0: Know. I want dangerous from them, never see them.
1: I know. It's dangerous.
0: I have some serious cars in us. One day, I listen to Elder Needham on that day and shut my tab about some things, some lie. When people tell body about some things that people do him. Mr. Dear goes.
1: Mm-hmm.
0: No, but get the grace of God.
1: I'm telling them.
0: If me ever go tell one little lie, I ask God to forgive me. After personal reason. Like, Lord Jesus, where my car is for you now? You have to tell you something busy. Yeah,
1: that's true, man. I see where you say go, yeah, man. So go and pick up yourself.
0: Yeah, but you know, I just say things set. So
1: I say things set up,
0: yeah,
1: man. So go and pick up yourself and free for touch back base. Because we are whole part time for go, all right?
0: Yeah, man, cool.
1: All right, God is great. God is great all the time, all the time. I tell you, Sister Adia, big up yourself, Sister Adia, and also Sister Aita Bess. I tell her you are the best. I tell her and you're blessed. I'm telling her, let me get back into the music. And again, the number to reach me is 718-709-5337. 718-709-5337. Music.

I want to big up Sister Benz, but no, Sister Benz a little. I want to tell us, Sister Benz, you can't take a joke without telling one truth. You know what it is, Sister Benzie Box. I had a good laugh. I was busy. Show me busy. We couldn't do much talking, but we get a good laugh, Sister Benz. That was funny.

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I tell we sister Sonia Love and Roche. We sister Sonia Love there.

me forgot with audio auntie name again. But big up yourself, audio auntie. Big up yourself, Vern. Big up yourself, Mermaid. Massachusetts family. I wonder if Miss Mount Vernon still listen.

0: Could you possibly rewind and come again?
1: I'm telling you, I gotta take it from the top one more time. I tell the band, sometimes you come in, I realize one thing. I got in late. I say, you know what? I gotta take some NyQuil. Come, it is kind of little, you know, almost like my one stuffy, but me know NyQuil make me sleep, but me not tell you the truth. It make after you sleep, it make you all feel a little drowsy. It make you feel a little drowsy. You have to fight yourself. Blessing, blessing, blessing.
2: Blessings. Thank God for delay.
1: I tell you.
2: What happened to the pink one?
1: The pink one, the boat man, but the other one, they make catch a hand pan.
2: Okay. Is it cold or hot?
1: No, it's cool. It's cold.
2: Okay.
1: Cold.
2: Okay.
1: Yeah, man, it's cold.
2: You graduate from the little baby buckle.
1: Yeah, little baby buckle. Me take up a little baby buckle coil and me say, Lord of mercy. No, sir. One baby buckle. Cause this whole three of the baby buckle. And they're the bigger one. They're the pink one, whole about four.
2: But Minister CJ, you know that it's not so we want to buy that those small one, you know. But when we buy the regular size, when you go around the house, you see half.
1: Yes.
2: Like they just take a little sip.
1: Uh-huh.
2: When you have that small buckle now, they drink, just drink off it.
1: That's true.
2: You know, so.
1: That's how we go with the little small buckle.
2: Yeah, but you know, you have to drink two for quench your thirst, but the
1: yes.
2: guys, then we just drink that one and go.
1: A true man, then just drink half of one and left hand to even the small buckle, may say half out the place. When me catch him, I say, drink it up. But you know what happened? It would have been half of a big one. So instead, I better you throw away half of a little one.
2: Well, when we go in the Andre room, when we see them, we just fill it up, and that's his. And whatever leave over, him have another cup with the straw.
1: Yes.
2: Throw the rest in it.
1: Yes. Full him up.
2: Yes. But I'm listening. I'm love. God bless.
1: God bless your sister.
2: One more
1: love.
2: Time with my song, Minister CJ.
1: All right. No problem.
2: God bless.
1: Blessings.

I said the NyQuil is still in a me. I wonder what they put in a NyQuil make you want to sleep. I wonder if alcohol in there. But whatever you put in it, man, they make you feel tipsy. And if you don't mind, chap, you start speak gypsy. You say, Sister Roche did still listen. Should I love this?

Sister Sherry Robinson. I wonder if Deacon and Sister Roach is locked with me in Florida. I wonder if Brother Cliffy and Sister Millie is locked. Deacon, Cliffy, Sister Millie.

0: possibly.
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1: 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One more time.

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I want a sister Swanella to hear that one here one more time. I want a sister Carol Williams want to hear this one more time. I'm wondering if Donna Reddy want to hear it one more time. I wonder if Audio want to hear it one more time. I want a sister Valerie want to hear it one more time. I want a sister Clark want to hear it one more time. I tell you, I want a sister Michelle Stewart want to hear it one more time. I want a sister Shereen Robinson want to hear it one more time. I want the sister Aita want to hear it one more time. And tell the man, I want if Donna Marie want to hear it one more time. I tell you, I got to take it from the top one more time. One more time. Because the music them so nice. The music them so sweet and them so nice. Like any sugar and spice. One more time.

0: Talk to me, caller.
1: Blessing, Brother CJ. Yes, I want to hear it one more time. I'm under the weather, and I look at this, I just see this line, and it said, the entry of the words of give light, it give understanding unto the simple. So, Brother CJ, you might just play in your little, but we are listening. I'm another weather. Yesterday I was a little bit, but this morning I'll get up, I'm still coughing like crazy. But you are giving us light. The words, the songs you are playing is uplifting us. So we might not call in, but we are with you.
0: So I thank you so much, Sister Wright, because you cannot be wrong.
1: Bless you. Thank you.
0: All right. God bless you, Sister Wright. I'm telling you, yeah, man, the number to call us is 718-709-5337. Yes, because the regular on here kind of, give me weight, forgive me. So if you want to speak to me live, 718-709-5337. I tell you, so Sister Wright want to hear it one more time, so we're going to play it one more time for Sister Wright. Now she can't go wrong.

0: my way.
1: I don't know, say this one of my new favorite.
0: In all of the dark.
1: You see, if Tanisha did listen, I would have big up Tanisha on that one, you see.
0: A voice said to me.
1: I said, Pastor Tanisha was listening, I would have big her up on this.

0: possibly, rewind and come again. I'm telling you, sister, all the up there in Massachusetts, I'm big up on that one. I know Dana really love that one. I'm safe with the pilot who mastered the sea. So whatever struggling you're going through, man, just make sure you're with the pilot. And make sure, say, that you leave it in the hands of Jesus, because he's that pilot and he masters the sea. And whatever sea situation you're going through, is like Jesus is going to master it for you, man. So he will take you out of it. As my granny would have said, he's not only going to take you out of it, he will take you out of it victorious. I'm telling the man, that means he give you a testimony and he give you a confidence that whenever you walk like Bishop Martin with the swag. Yes, man, that I really funny that day. I'm not telling the truth. And she said, Bishop Martin walk with the swag. I tell her, you call that confident. I'm telling you, so we stay, because you know, guess what? Bishop Martin stays safe with the pilot who master the sea. So him walk with the swag. So when you stay safe with the pilot, man, who master the sea, you walk with the swag, you talk with the swag, you act with the swag. Confident. I tell you, I gotta take it from the top one more time. Boy, I can't love it. Me love him, love him, love him, love him, love him, love him, love it. Yes.
1: Do you believe? That you're safe with the pilot?
0: Yes, man.
1: Who masters the sea?
0: I said, me love his song so much, you know.
1: Jesus.
0: That's the other day.
1: Thank you, Lord.
0: I gotta take it from the top. I've never, ever do this before. And Sister Ivy was on. And I say, Ivy, anytime you go play that tune, you call me, you know. Call me. And guess what? Sister Ivy called the other radio phone. Call me and listen. And then one of the time now, I say, what if Ivy play it? I'm chip in. I'm going to hear half of the song. I vex. I say, why Ivy never called me? But she did call the other number. But God is great, man. Stay safe with the pilot who mastered the sea. Anytime me hear this tune, anything with me I do, me I tell her, say, and I've never get a chance to play it in front of everyone yet. But I'm telling you, the honest truth, that one here for me, Sister Ivy, nah, give that one here. I tell you, I'm going to be playing this song. And Pastor Tanisha, I'm going to be playing this song at November the 1st. I'm telling you, man, I might tune this. Safe with the pilot who mastered the sea. One more time.
1: Come on. Do you believe?
0: I said, when Sister Ivy go play her Pastor Appreciation Day. So Sister Ivy, you can burn it up that day there.
1: See.
0: But November the 1st, I'm here, boy, walling.

I'm telling you. Just stay safe with the pilot who mastered the sea. I tell you, man, sometimes we are going through some rough and tough situation, you know. But all we need to do is just stay with the pilot. Sometimes we choose to take it in our own hand. And a lot of time, me have to pray God and I say, God, help me not to take things in my own hand. Because God, if you're up to me sometime, we try to fight me back a little bit, you know. And we know we're not supposed to do that. But I pray and ask God to just give me strength, man, and to just restrain me from fighting my own battles at time, because you will fight it. Because I'm telling you, man, but you know what? It's good when you're humble. It's good when you're humble and you don't have to have the last say. You know, and as the scripture that Poppy lady read that said, you know, fools think them know it all, you know. Fools just want to hear themselves. But you see, a wise person always sought after wisdom. A wise person always want to learn. And when you love, sometimes, you know, wise in every area, you know. But you see, if you're wise in your music collection area, you listen to good music. And if you're wise in terms of, say, boy, your scripture reading ability, you have to continue to read, you know. And if you want to grow in Christ, you have to try to get your hand. Every time your opportunity to surround yourself with the word of God, whether it's a song or what, you want to surround yourself with the word of God. And I tell a man, so you stay safe with the pilot who mastered the sea. Sister Marcia Bennett, big up yourself. I'm telling the man, so we just have to stay safe with the pilot who mastered the sea. One more time.

0: Could you possibly rewind and come again?
1: I'm telling you, man. Out of every storm, there's an harbor for me. It's like, you know, out of every tiredness, you know, there's a bed waiting for me to lay down and rest in. I'm telling you, man. So God is great all the time, man. Out of every storm, there's an harbor for you, man. That means you're going to find peace. You're going to find rest. I tell you, man, out of every tiredness, there is a bed there for me. I'm telling you, man. And out of every cold, there is warmness there for me. And I tell you, man, and that warmness is Jesus. That bed out of your tiredness is Jesus. I'm telling you, man, that harbor out of the ocean in the darkness, I tell you, there is an harbor for you. I'm telling you. Blessing.
2: Blessing, CJ. Could you rewind that music for me? I'm listening from morning, but I'm feeling so many little pain in my back and my head. So I just like that one. Could you rewind it for me?
1: No problem, my sister.
2: Yeah. Okay.
1: I'm telling you, God is great. So I tell her, Sister Paulette from the Cayman Island, love it. That song, you know. I say, I just love this song, man, because all of us can relate to this song because it is telling us something. It just break down life simply, you know, man, and just put life as if it was an ocean. And you're out there on the ocean, and the storm gets so rough. And you're drifted. You just adrift so. But guess what happened? A sweet voice whispered to you and says, stay safe with the pilot. Stay with the pilot, because there is a pilot out there on the sea. There is a pilot out there who mastered the sea. He mastered the wind. He mastered the hurricane. He master of all masters. I'm telling you, man, you got a school, go get master degree, and that's good. But I'm telling you, there is a master upon that master. Yes, man, it's good to have a master degree, you know. And it's good to have good things and hurt here, man. But just don't forget the master of all master who mastered the sea. I tell you, one more time from the Tampa. And I know Marcia Bennett know good tune, and you know, I know she love it. One more time.

I'm telling you, Boy, music can't so nice, man. Music can't so nice. So stay with the pilot who master the sea, my short tall sister. I tell you, man, them song just make you just want to serve God. But not tell you and truth. Even if you adrift, man, you just it just pull you closer to God. And I'm telling you, man, every time I play this song, there's some chills that you feel in your body. Just because, you know, when you just picture, you know, if you just place yourself, that's why to serve God is you have to serve Him in spirit, you know. So you just put yourself at a place where you're on that big ocean, and you look around you, all you can see is water, nothing to hold on to, and the sea get rough and the billow will roll, and I tell you, there's nothing around you, but all of a sudden you're in the darkness, you know, and a voice just whisper to you and say, stay safe with the pilot, because it's just all of a sudden you say, look here, Courtney, just stay with me. Just stay with me. I'll never leave you nor forsake you. Remember, it's rough. No, the billows are rough. But I tell you what happened. I'm a master, I see. So just stay in the boat. Don't get out of the boat. And it is telling somebody out there today, you're walking with Christ and you're going through a situation, you're going through some temptation. Just stay safe with the pilot, because him master the sea. Because when we are go through with thing, you know, and the thing what we can't understand with God at times, God no come too late and him no come too soon, and him always on time. But sometimes God timing and a full timing, you know. I want my timing to be God timing.

Yes, man, but it not happen, so you know, because sometimes, you know, man, you'll be out there, you know, and you're not working, and your last month, you know, and you pay your last month rent, you know, and you do everything, you know, man, and you struggle, and you struggle, and you fret, and you until one time you say, boy, me go to my landlord and tell him, say, boy, me go late with next month rent by faith. And sometimes you pass him, you know, and you never bother say it, you know, and you know, say, catch your heart a beat, your heart a beat, you want to talk to him. And one time you say, anytime you see me, I go talk to him. And your heart a beat, and you say, show me now, but I do it. And all of a sudden, you just open a mail, you know. And when you open a mail, it is from Canada, so, you know, you rent a $2,000, you know. And guess what happened now? $2,000. We've been overcharging you for a while now. So we just want to reimburse you this check here. I'm telling you, all because you stay safe with the pilot, you know. Because if you didn't stay safe with the pilot, you're going to dash your email and say, "Sure, them always doing a problem now, and candidates are send me bill. Me know where bill is like, me can't pay it." And dash all that in the garbage, tear it up and dash away. But because you stay safe with the pilot, guess what? You open the mail and there's a check in it for you, man. And guess what happened now? By the time you pay that month rent, guess what? You get a job. You're making $500 a week, you know. And guess what? You get a job where pay you $800 a week. And them say to you, say, look here, there are other positions available that can pay you $1,200, you know. So if you won't have to it, you can apply for it. And when you take a stock, you know, during the interview, you know, they might tell you that, you know. And you say, what does it take for me to... They say, nothing, just apply in that department and I can interview you right now. And tell you what, you walk out of there with a job of $1,200 a week. And remember, you are only getting six, you know. And either way, you expect to get $800. But God, because you stay with the pilot who master the sea. Because remember, you know, who is interviewing you as the sea. And I tell you what, because you stay with the pilot, you're able to get $1,200. And because of your obedience, and because what you see God do for you, it helps you to be a more productive Christian. And I tell you what, you can talk to somebody. You can encourage somebody who is going through those situations and similar situations, because you've been there and you stay safe with the pilot who mastered the sea and he has seen you through, man. I tell you, how could I doubt God when its words are true? Yeah, man, you look up to heaven because him are the savior of man. I tell you, let me take the song one more time from the top. Donna Marie, me no know if Uncle me and you alone I feel the vibes of that tune. Me no know if Uncle me and you alone I feel it. I tell you one more time.

0: Blessing, blessing.
1: Blessing, blessing, blessing.
0: How you do, Mr. 220 second?
1: I'm doing good, I'm doing good, I'm doing good. Thank the Lord to give us more. You play some nice music here.
0: Yes, man. And you are still safe with the pilot.
1: Yes, yes, yes.
0: A true man. Because I am master the sea. God bless you, my brother. God bless you. I'm telling him, Mr. 220 second. I tell him, man, you stay safe with the pilot.

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Again, to reach me live is 718-709-5337. 718-709-5337. 718-709-5337. I'm telling the man, I gotta take it from the top one more time and stay safe with the pilot, O Master the Sea.

0: I said when we drop the one here, Eastwood Manor. This might be the only song me ever jump from round the set and go up on the floor go dance.
1: Yes.
0: I can't promise you, but I might do it. I might just jump around the set and dance this tune here.

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I'm telling the man, if I was listening and I didn't plan to go to the banquet, the one tune would have pulled me out to the banquet. This one tune would let me come out, because I tell you what, I really want to dance it. And I tell you, man, me not tell you and truth. Me think say me I go step around the set and go rock and shake my foot for that one here. Yeah, man, I'm going to step around and dance with that one here, because me stay safe with my pilot who master the sea. And the good thing about life, you know, sometimes we up off, you know. And when the boat gets so rough, you know, God allows to just have one little finger upon you, you know. And we hold on upon the boat, you know, and then just draw we up back in it. And just say, stay safe with the pilot who mastered the sea. I tell you, man, you know how much time we mess up? How much time we mess up? And God is there for me, man. And I know all I have to do is just stay safe with the pilot who mastered the sea. And I tell you, and sometimes you not do nothing, you get in a trouble. But you know what? You just stay safe with the pilot who mastered the sea. My Chantal sister, catch a mix. Catch a mix. I can't know you know a good tune, my Chantal sister. One more time.

Catch the mix. 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What's Sister Clark?

The tune. I tell you, man, can you imagine back to back of one of Brother CJ all time favorite? I tell you, man, until then, my heart will go on singing. Until then, I tell you, what a song. I tell you, man, I'm in a musical vibes. One more time, my short tall sister. I don't know if you're still locked, but catch the mix again. I tell you. Women cool and deadly friend.

0: Blessing.
1: Blessing, Brother CJ. It's not you and Dana Maria alone love that song. I listen to it every day you play it. I love, like, you know, so you're addicted to the song there. We'll stay with the pilot.
0: Yeah, man. I tell you.
1: The song where I play, I have a deep connection with the song from a young.
0: Yes,
1: and no matter how deep me go, when the song they play, me feel broken.
0: I'm telling you, man.
1: Yeah, man. So just listen, I'm here. Listen to Radio Land, all right? And I'm listening to you from morning.
0: All right, then come back, kid. Go and big up yourself.
1: Bless you, bless you.
0: I'm telling you, man. I'm telling you, God is great. God is great. And of course, you know, these two songs, man. It really, really, really do something to me. I love this song, Come Back Kid. Me and you have a lot in common. I'm telling you, one more time. I'll tell you, man, I'm telling you, God is great all the time. I gotta take this song back from the top.

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1: I'm telling you, Sister Marcia Bennett want a rewind on this one. 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It hot and it's sweet. One more time. 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

0: mi hieno famaani hieno, mi hieno. 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
0: Bye, kiss wife for me, me gone.
1: All right, no problem. I'm telling you, man, God is great all the time. Sister Clark says she have it locked from morning. 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I tell you, music.

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1: In the eye of the storm.
0: Catch the mix. Catch the mix. Catch the mix. Catch the mix. Catch the mix.

me, I'm telling you, give me grace that I can make it after all. I just want to remind you that November 1st, Eastwood Manor come alive. Eastwood Manor come alive. Sister Ivy, big dinner, fundraiser, banquet. Music provided by the CJ Gospel Entertainment. MC will be Sister Ivy alongside Brother CJ. And the tickets are only $120, you know, only $120. So just can you imagine when we rock into music like this, man? Music like this would just uplift into your spirit and just encourage you. We're telling everyone to invite a friend to come along, man. Call a friend to tell a friend about the big dinner banquet Sunday, November the 1st at the Eastwood Manor, 3371 East Chester Road. I mean, I tell us it's a go nice, because you go get some nice and crispy sound, and you go get some nice clean mic, and that's the formula for a successful event. And of course, you go have some good selector who select the music, so you can't refuse that. And have some of the finest guys, gospel ministers around from out of the Caribbean will be there, shall be there, got to be there. I'm telling you, man, it's going to be a great, great event. And remember, Minister Patrick Reed will be there. Yes, Minister Caswell Daly will be there. And remember, Minister Douglas out of Brooklyn will be there. Remember, Pastor Jabez will be there. I'm telling you, man, say the thing I go turn up loud. The thing I go nice, Sister Clark, November the 1st. One more time.

Catch the mix. Catch the mix. Catch the mix. Catch the mix.

could you possibly rewind and come again? I feel I gotta take this one from the top. I know Sister Anita love this one. One more time from the top. I know Sister Deborah used to listen. She used to love this one also. One more time.

Catch the mix. Catch the mix. Catch the mix. Catch the mix. Where's Sister Clark on this one? I was so lonely. I said, Sister Clark, you get your two favorite songs. And in case you want to know Sister Clark's two favorite songs, this one and Until Then.

0: Blessing, blessing.
1: Music. One more time.
0: I tell you, man.
1: Glory to God.
0: To God be the glory, great
1: thank
0: things
1: you,
0: he has
1: thank
0: done.
1: Thank you, Minister CJ.
0: God bless you, Sister Sonia Love. We love you, my sister. I'm telling you, God is great, man. And I know Sister Clark loved this one. I don't think she's still luck, but I'm telling you, man, music. One more time. Yeah. Sister Sonia Love, Andrea, the First Lady.

0: One more time
1: from the top, and I tell him, man, it's your sister Carol Williams. It's still listen to the brother CJ. Listen to the CJ Gospel. I would have replayed this one for her, man. But in the meantime, we're going to take it from the top one more time, because the music nice and the music sweet. Same thing for sweet, but not so. Sweeter than this, it got to be Thuga. I tell you, one more time. Sister Donna Thomas, I don't know if you're still locked, you know. But me know your sister Jackie no lock, because she said boring. I'm telling the man, so God is great all the time, and who don't see not blind. This is gospel music at its best, and prevent your life from being a mess. And you don't have to be Jenny to be blessed. One more time.
2: Oh, thank you, Jesus. Oh, boy.

After all of the disappointment, it will be worth it after all. After all of the broken heart, yes, it will be worth it after all. I tell you, man, I'm telling you, this life on earth is struggle, man. It's made up. Struggles is a part of the life. Storm is a part of life. But when you go through your trials and your tribulation, like some of you have rough when you were going to school, you know, when you was a freshman boy, you never do that good. When you was a sophomore, you never do that good. And when you was a junior, you just pick it up. And when you're a senior, you just graduate with honor and distinction. And I tell you, say your life just turn up loud. But the first couple of years was rough. But because you didn't give up, you didn't quit, you stick it out. And I tell you, man, guess what? You end up with tapa. So after all of the trials and tribulation, we are going through sickness, financial embarrassment, whatever situation you're going through, man, just hold on upon Jesus, because it will worth it after all. One more time.

0: Could you possibly rewind and come again?
1: I'm telling you, Must be a change when the blood reach your heart. I tell my short sister, we're going to take it from the top. Sister Anita, I think you and Sister Anita are the only two that are locked at this time. I don't know if Humble Doctor is still locked, but I'm going to take it from the top one more time.

I'm telling you, say November the 1st will not be the same again, man. I'm telling you, man, all road lead to Eastwood Manor, 3371 East Chester Road in the Boogie Down Bronx. I'm telling you, man, I'm looking forward to see friends, family, neighbor, stranger, everyone come and support, man, because it promises to be great. Promises to be great. Sister Ivy, big dinner banquet. That's Sunday, November the 1st. I tell you, man, say, it a go happen. It a go happen, people. And it's a worthy cause. It's a fundraiser in aid of the CJ Gospel Hour Ministry. It is a fundraiser in aid of the CJ. So I'm looking forward to see friends, family, neighbor, stranger, everyone come out and support and celebrate with us, man. I'm telling you. So God is a great God. God is a great. Let me play this song from the top one more time.

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Yes, I'll be running for a little while. So I just want to greet up to Radio Land. Yes, man, sister Anita and everyone that's in the chat room. And also everyone that's on Facebook, but not sure if they're still on. Yes, maybe them check off already. So, but me, let's go and run some tune. Just let us go and run some tune.

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And all the time, God is a good God. And he is worthy. He is worthy to be praised. Yes, man, as we say, Brother CJ, get up out of the seat. And now me, I sit down in the seat. Yes, man, because I am so nice. Man, I am so nice. I'm telling you, man, God is good all the time. And all the time, God is a good God. Yes, man, I'm telling you, man. Sister Anita, and for each and every one that is locked in at this time, I am so nice. Yes, man. So, Minnesota Squad, run some tune until I don't know what time, whenever the body say it's time to drop out, it's time to it's time to sleep. Yes, man, it's time to sleep. I'm trying to, where is this song that I'm looking for? I'm telling you, all right, let me play that one. Behold, I come quickly. I'm telling you, man, God is good all the time. And all the time, God is a good God. Yes, he is. All right.

0: 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And me, I tell you, say, I yes so nice.
1: When praises go up, blessings come down. You're listening to DJ, Brother CJ, and Sister Ivy.

we praying about, God has already fixed. And I just came by to tell somebody today, your issue has already been turned around. I want you to look at somebody, shake their hand with an attitude, and tell them, it's a turned around issue. It's already done. Come on and receive the full Gospel Baptist Church Fellowship International Mass Choir with He Turned It.

What am I saying here? Sometimes what we pray about, God has already fixed. And I just came by to tell somebody today, your issue has already been turned around. I want you to look at somebody, shake their hand with an attitude and tell them, it's a turned around issue. It's already done. Come on and receive the full Gospel Baptist Church Fellowship International Mass Choir with He Turned It.

0: I tell a man, watch a man right under there. I tell him one more time from the top, Sister Anita.
1: Times what we pray about, God has already fixed. And I just came by to tell somebody today, your issue has already been turned around. I want you to look at somebody, shake their hand with an attitude, and tell them it's a turned around issue. Is already done. Come on and receive the full Gospel Baptist Church Fellowship International Mass Choir with He Turned It.

man, I tell her, be anxious for nothing. 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Just tell God, man. Just tell him. Just tell him. Nobody rush for get nothing, man. Just take your time, man. 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Or either a car. Just wait upon the Lord and

big up to Adria, Adria, Adria, aka Adia. 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

my short sister Jean. 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Mother Fuller, Mother Elaine, Mother Eli. Miss school teacher, Sister Ida. Missionary. Ashley.

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I tell you, man, to each and everyone that is still listening out there in Radio Land, I tell you, man, let be anxious for nothing. Let your prayer and requests just be known unto the Almighty God, all right? I tell you, man, I

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0: The Bible says, whatever a man sow, that shall he reap. 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

0: 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One more time from the top. One more time from the top.
1: Blessings, my brothers and sisters.
0: Yeah, man, the Bible tell us, man.
1: God reminds us of a simple truth.
0: It's a principle right there of sowing and reaping.
1: Keep planting.
0: Whatever you sow, you're gonna reap, man.

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And where she have blame CJ Sister Eulalie. The message go there. I said, worthy is the lamb. The lamb that was slain for you and I.

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I'm running after you, Lord. I'm running after you. Worthy is the Lamb. So we gotta chase after him, man. Cause him not chasing.

0: Blessing, blessing.
1: Big sister, I want to go on this Monday evening.
0: Me I tell him, man. Me I tell him, man. I you so nice.
1: I you so nice, man. Same truck, man. Me I tell him, they are rock, man. Get out somebody
0: weird. I'm telling you, man. I'm telling you. Just go on. Just go on. Just go on. Just go on. Enjoy. Alright, alright, alright. I'm telling you, man, I'm telling you, me not know if you call go through, you know. Cause me forget to that phone in our work.
2: Do you believe that?
0: Me say me forget to that phone in our work.
2: Masters.
0: But Blackie mother, hopefully it went through.

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0: mix. 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
1: Come on, man.
0: Because guess what?
1: Jesus.
0: Me I run for my life. And when me I run, me and

0: Blessing, blessing. 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Hey. How come I not hear you? Call me from my cell phone. Call me from my cell phone. Call me from my cell phone. Because I don't know what I'm going with this phone here. This phone here, it not going right today. It not going right. I'm telling you, man. I'm telling you.
1: Come on, man. Missing me under the rock of...
0: I'm telling you, man. Talk to me, Carla. Talk to me.
2: Talk.
0: Yeah, man. Talk to me, man.
2: I'm there on the radio.
0: Yeah, man. Me there on your radio, man. No, you near radio. Are you control this?
2: You know something got flashy back in.
0: No man, are you control this man? You depend on the app, man.
2: It's dark.
0: Hey.
2: You don't listen to me earlier?
0: Yeah, me
2: have a special guest for November 1st.
0: Hey, I wonder who that. Oh, Ian?
2: It's dark. Me said the family member then call me who now look frack and look gone.
0: Yeah? So me have to go look gone too.
2: Then of your event. Me said, Doc, everybody are prepared because they want to see the special guest for real that walk in.
0: Wow. Oh.
2: Doc, you saw some of my family then mix up like myself. Yeah.
0: So, well, Andy, how are you special guest? Talk to me.
2: No, we can't talk, man.
0: For real?
2: Yeah.
0: Me know who?
2: Can't talk, man.
0: Do I know the
2: person? No, never meet him yet at the
0: first
2: my event.
0: Wow.
2: At the first time I go come at event.
0: Really?
2: I can't remember come out for see who me I work.
0: So Dana, so
2: I want $120 for the ticket.
3: A gospel music you listen to. And me I tell you, say, I yes so nice.
0: I yes so I this so I go nice.
2: Yes, November 1st. Dana Raiders bring a special guest. So now for come out consume special. $120. Yes. Now for come out in our numbers and support that. You know who to.
0: You're very curious, but you're not going to tell me who.
2: No. November 1st.
0: Eh?
2: Anytime when I see me get out, I know to do my special guest. I am going to welcome my special guest.
0: Oh, you know that's my name, man. You know when it come on to customer service, you know I'm on the app with that, man. I'm top of the top.
2: Look.
0: And it's going to be his first time coming again?
2: I'm going to make sure that
0: I see that individual, myself, and whatever he needs to eat, I'll make sure that I get it for him. If he needs anything to drink, I'll make sure that I get it for him. If he wants to go to the bathroom, I'll escort him, but I'll wait outside.
2: And he's young, he's 28 years old.
0: Oh, wow.
2: And I didn't know.
0: Dana, you have them that young? Dana, that young?
2: November 1st.
0: 28. Wow. Yeah, so nice.
2: We said, Doc. The ticket, them are going to go like hot bread.
0: That's what
2: then
0: I want to see.
2: Everybody lovely could mix up and then I come out with see who may I come with. 28
0: wow.
2: years old.
0: So Donna, so me have to go put on a red carpet for your name.
2: No red carpet. Me can't believe my family member and I fool in the street.
0: Wow.
2: Me
0: not tell Nancho, me curious.
2: November 1st.
0: And that I do it.
2: Yes, man. And I read I walk in with 28 years old.
0: Oh,
2: special guest.
0: Oh, my gosh.
2: Yes. So, none of you guess the age. Me don't put out the age.
0: 28
2: years old. Doc, who are you? My family will call you up. Because every time you come on, a special guest is 28.
0: Wow.
2: The family them are call up that them are call up for them ticket. Me, that them are look on.
0: Me have to go listen.
2: Look frock.
0: Me have to go listen for this sweep tomorrow. me have to go listen for the sweet program.
2: The what, Doc?
0: The sweep. You know, Pastor Bishop Martin walk with the sweep. Me have to go listen tomorrow, because I know your company up over there tomorrow.
2: No, me not reveal, me guess.
0: No, me know, so you're not going to reveal, but you're going to make him know, so you're coming with a 20
2: year. No, man, me did tell him already,
0: yeah?
2: Man.
0: And what him say?
2: Yes, man, me did.
0: What was his response?
2: He said, me not going to reveal, but because brother CJ come on, and he said, chat. You never bother, man.
0: No. Oh.
2: Never bother. But then me glad too, because me glad me never reveal it.
0: So right, because it would have killed himself. It's surprised,
2: yes.
0: What I just done. Yeah.
2: Yeah.
0: Keep
2: so glad
0: everybody. Everybody in suspense. I can't even myself here in a suspense. Dana.
2: Yes.
0: Dana, between me and you, nobody now listen. How? Eh? Between me and you, nobody now listen. Who you carry?
2: He's a young man. He's 28. Me not tell you. Who you tell him? It's not Mr. Roderick, kids.
0: Eh?
2: He's

0: Wow.
1: Dog, what make you say, boy?
0: Boy, make you wait for see you. Me not tell the truth.
1: I'm listening, dog.
0: Yes, so nice. 28-year-old. I come with Donna. November 1st. Guess what? November 1st, I do it. Missy, November 1st, I do it. Right there at the Elegant Eastwood Manor. At the corner of Boston Post Road and East Chester Road. The Regency Hall.

There's a mystery man that will be in the house November 1st. And he will be done a radio guest. I wonder if she's going to be late arrival, my distinguished guesser, or she's going to be on time. You better be on time. Why, yo? Yes or no?

and then I come and hype me up. What are you talking about? Do remember November 1st? All road lead to the elegant Eastwood Manor. Sister Ivy 18-year annual banquet. Music by the CJ Gospel Entertainment. We'll be rocking the house. Your MC brother CJ, Sister Ivy. Miss Mount Vernon and Sister Ivy at the door. And all the CJ Gospel family. All the silent listener, kingdom builder. All who I don't listen. 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

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But guess what? We're not stopping, you know? 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

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Somebody was praying for you. Somebody was praying for our kids. 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
0: Blacky mother, you get it. 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A pull-ups we are dealing with.
1: Papa son, yo.
0: Nova, can I borrow two of your pull-ups?
2: Oh, no, come on, man.
1: Oh, nah.

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0: the top. Yeah, as I'm winding down, just want to remind everyone, November the 1st is the place to be. The Elegant Eastwood Manor, right? 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Lots of family members will be there. Lots of good food will be there. Roman raisin ice cream.
1: Patiently there.
0: Rum cake, but we now get drunk though. Jamaican real potato pudding. And guess what? Mystery Man will be there. Dana Radio Mystery Person. 28-year-old.

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0: 18 years doing this thing.
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0: over the years, man.

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0: 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And you catch Sister Ivy from 9 until 3 p.m.
1: Morning.
0: So just keep it locked right here
1: right as the day.
0: On the

And Pastor Devon will be coming down. Oh, he might come take piece of the pie. Oh, I tell you, man. Just want to thank each and everyone for that tuned in. From Brother CJ. And then he got up out of the seat and then I sat down. So I will be exiting the airways now.

God bless you, man. Keep it locked, though. So sure as the Pastor Devon will be coming up with the word, all right? Just want to let you know. Shine. Just stay connected to the Lord Jesus Christ, all right? Stay connected to the vine. Let us be rooted and grounded in these times. Wait upon the Lord and be of good courage. Lord, he told us that he'll never leave us nor forsake us. So whatever situation you're going through right now, just be of good courage, all right? Because God is with you. You're not alone.

0: I tell her, man, I tell her, all good things have come to an end, right? But not out of the presence of the Lord. As I always say, you know, on behalf of Brother CJ, myself, and all you beautiful people out there in Radio Land, we just want to thank you for tuning in. And as I always say, life is about hellos and goodbye. So make sure your hellos be good one, because pretty soon it is time to say goodbye. Let us not tear down, but let us build up. Let us not discourage, but let us encourage each other. And if we don't have anything good to say about anyone, let us zip it. Bless you. Love you. Catch you tomorrow. God's willing. Yes, man. Bless you. Each and everyone. Have a good night. But keep it locked right here on the CJ Gospel Hour Network.
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0: Master of Ceremonies for the evening is Pastor Hyacinth Folks. 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Neville and Elise Morgan. This dinner banquet will be on Sunday the 15th of November beginning at 6:30 p.m. and will be held at the Eastwood Manor, 3371 East Chester Road, Bronx, New York. For further information, you can call 914-258-3374. That's 914-258-3374. 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
5: Hello, my friend, come here, make we chat them, cause them a chat we first. Then you know, no say, Sunday, November 15, 2026 is when we bash men in a Bronx. Yes, I saw me here. Yes, Eastwood Manor, 3371 East Chester Road in a Bronx. Make me tell you something.

Me and Sir Bishop Michael McInnes will be there. Minister June will be there. And Minister Christopher Lenyon, who loves sing and lift up foot, about be there. Me say this, and look here, MC is going to be Pastor Icing Fox. Me like the name. Look here, admission is 1:30. Maybe get them there quick, because me here say they got the door is 1:45. Children is for $60. And look here, them have to be children 6 to 12. Look here, and them say, come and bring an item. Don't know who names them, but I mean, I don't care. Go ahead, go fast. If you want more information, 914-258-3374. Look here.